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Fallon, you're hanging out at 77 degrees. Reno, 67 degrees. 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OMG.

0: 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This is your playlist hour. This hour is all about you and what you want to hear. If we have it, we promise we're going to play it for you. All you got to do is hit us up. We got plenty of room for your request. Request it now. Hear it next right here on my biggest little radio. All right. Do you pay for your own cell phone bill? Here's comedian Jared Freed, or Fried. I don't know how to. I think it's Freed. F-R-E-I-D. Is it Freed, Fried, or Freed? Text me the correct pronunciation. Let's put you to the test on the text line. All right, I know I already butchered it, and I'm taking up too much time. This is from his 2026 Netflix special, The Family Plan. It's today's comedy bit on My Biggest Little Radio, hashtag get your laugh on.
1: I'm 39. I'm still on the family plan. I don't even know what a cell phone bill looks like. I have to fake conversations. I don't know any of the words. My friend was like, I'm low on data. I'm like, maybe I got some in my pocket for you. To be honest, I'm never getting off of the family plan. Never. My parents can pay until the day they die. It'll be sad when my parents pass. They'll be like, they're dead. I'll be like, oh no. And then I'll be like, oh no! How will I handle the financial responsibility?
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14: All right, Big P here with a look at traffic. We're going to start off in Reno. I-80 East and Virginia Street. I-80 East, North Virginia Street, vehicle accident with injury. Also in Reno on 580 North and Neal Road, 580 North and Neal Road, there's an accident. In Sparks, we have Pyramid Way and Highland Ranch Parkway. Pyramid Way, Highland Ranch Parkway. And I-80 East and Vista. Now, it was blocked. They opened up two lanes, so they still only have two lanes open. So it's definitely moving, but it's moving very slowly. So you expect some delays in that area. And the roundabout here in Fernley, East Main Street going into the roundabout, is very congested. It's backed all the way up to 7-Eleven. Stay buckled up, folks, and we'll be back with the final traffic report in about 30 minutes.
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0: 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That's right, my Playhouse Playlist Hour. You never know what to expect unless you're tuned in. That's coming up between 6 and 7 p.m. on my biggest little radio, OMG. And I've also got time for another comedy bit. Here's comedian Dave Chappelle on when he'll call it quits in show business. Dancing with the Stars. Oh, boy. Another comedy bit on my biggest little radio. Hashtag get your laugh on again.
1: It's been 10 years. Since the last time I played Los Angeles, if you can imagine. I know, I've been gone for a very long time. Yeah, it was a tough time. And I wanted to give up sometimes. I almost did give up, but then right before I gave up, I decided not to. But I made the call. They answered the phone, hello? Dancing with the Stars. I said, not yet. Not yet. Oh, if you see me on that, it's over, trust me. My spirit is broken. If you see me waiting for them judges, getting critiqued on my cha-cha, it's over.
2: Jay Fierce Rodriguez.
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9: All right, Big Pete, with the last look at traffic, we're going to start things off in Reno on I-80 East and North Virginia Street. I-80 East, North Virginia Street, we got an accident with an injury. Also in Reno, 580 North and Neal Road, accident, property damage. That's northbound south of in Reno. And in Sparks, we got I-80 East and Vista eastbound. They have two of the lanes still shut down, but they got the two lanes, the far lanes are open. So it is backed up, but they are rolling, just really slow going. And make sure you guys stay buckled up. Click the ticket. Do not text and drive. Thank you very much for listening. See you guys on Monday. Monday. Right now we got Olivia Rodrigo. Stupid song, but it's not stupid. It's a great song because I love to listen to it. And thank you for listening to 101.3.
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0: 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I'm your host, Jay Fierce Rodriguez, sharing my playlist with you all hour long. I've got my Double Whammy 80s coming up. It's Throwback Thursday. I've got my Double Whammy Throwback Thursday classic hits, or I don't know. 90s is not really considered classic. No, that's why they're called throwbacks. All right. Well, anyways, I got my Double Whammy 90s to share with you off of my playlist as well. What will I play? You never know what to expect. Unless you're tuned in, it's my Playhouse playlist right here on my biggest little radio. 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

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Thanks for listening. I'm your host, Jay Fierce Rodriguez. All right, let's take it up a notch to another year later, from 1990 to 1991. Here's Heavy D and the Boys. 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My biggest little radio. Turn it up and sing it if you know it.

0: another one of my favorites off of my playlist. Thank you so much for listening. I hope you enjoyed my Playhouse Playlist Hour tonight. Unfortunately, it's time for me to head out the door. Yep, because I'm out of time. But you know what? Keep the tissues in the boxes. Don't shed any tears. I invite you to join me to do it again tomorrow. And it's Friday. What? That's right. Thank God it's Friday. Make sure to tune in to the only radio show in Northern Nevada with the best way to kick off our weekend. The official kickoff at 5 o'clock, of course. All right, XYZ with Eric Zachary coming up next. You never know what's going to happen on the show unless you're tuned in where everything might happen. XYZ with Eric Zachary, weeknight, 7 p.m. to midnight, right here on my biggest little radio. Until tomorrow, have a great night, a great day tomorrow. Be safe out there. Don't work so hard. It's okay to look like you are, especially in front of the boss. Just don't do it for reals. Te quiero mucho and adios. Bye.
1: Jay Fierce Rodriguez.
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1: Harry Styles has been at his Madison Square Garden residency. He's also been all over New York, and seemingly he can't even step outside without being photographed of, like, Harry Styles walking across the bridge.
2: Right.
1: Harry Styles picking his nose.
3: It's nuts.
1: He's so relatable. But obviously, this was a long-awaited residency. He's doing 30 days in total at MSG over the course of like a month and a half.
3: Yeah.
1: And now there's rumors that he could be going on a full-blown tour.
2: Yes, right. So let me give you some numbers here. So more than 11.5 million people registered for pre-sale tickets, and there were only 18,000 seats available per night.
1: Crazy.
3: That's
2: so
3: nuts.
2: They're kind of just like, I mean, the people want
1: it's in demand.
3: The demand is there, yes.
2: And Harry's gonna give the people what they want.
1: He will. I do think that he's leaning into,
2: I mean, we think probably
1: he's definitely leaning into the new, let me just pick one or two or three cities.
3: Sure.
1: And then people will get themselves there if they want.
2: Yeah.
1: And I totally feel for the fans that are maybe not near any of those major city centers.
2: Right.
1: But like, you gotta remember that once you hit a certain point of this career, he wants to do the best show possible. A 50-show tour for these people is not it anymore.
2: No, I mean,
3: the burnout is a real thing.
1: It's real, yeah.
2: Yeah, he wants to, it's like for him, his team, like I understand, especially as Harry Styles, who is so popular and just has such a reputation to uphold, like not maybe wanting to do a million trillion shows.
1: Well, and also you're less likely, I know there's a fear of like, well, what if they cancel when I get to the, I'm like, most of the residencies, they try not to cancel.
3: Right.
1: They do much better.
3: Residency,
1: you're much likely, more likely to see someone like a Demi Lovato cancel a tour when she's playing 40 dates, versus like if they pick one place, then you know, I think
2: it's because they're not traveling,
3: So, would you guys say that he is? Because usually, when the select dates happen, that's a Beyonce, that's a Taylor Swift,
1: he's pretty close,
3: Gaga,
1: he's pretty close.
3: He's in that, he's
1: I don't have any
3: push against
2: like,
3: that.
2: Well, I guess I'm saying for you, really, I feel like he's very much up there.
1: He's up there. I don't think he's the same level. Here's my exact numbers. If Beyonce plays Soldier Field, MetLife Stadium, SoFi, whatever, for 30 days, they will sell out 30 of those days.
2: Oh, yeah. Absolutely.
1: I don't know that his demand would sustain 30 days in a stadium where you're filling 60,000 seats or more a night.
3: Okay.
2: Yeah.
1: He's just not there yet. He's one really good album away.
3: Sure.
1: But I just don't think he's like Eras Tour level.
3: On the cusp.
1: Yet.
2: Sure. Okay.
1: That's all I'm saying. Okay. No hate to Harry. I like him a lot.
3: Yeah.
1: Your XYZ ENT Entertainment Report, all brought to you by O'Reilly Auto Parts.
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0: were talking about that.
1: Oh, man.
2: Yeah, I know exactly where I was when this song came out. Just Eric, you can win this. It's not that hard.
1: Okay, thank you, Audrey.
0: Yeah.
1: I know. Oh God, it's either like 2011 or 2012. I'm gonna lean to 2011, and I feel like that's wrong. Okay. But I'm gonna say 2011. Jordan, say 2014.
3: I did say 2014.
1: What's the correct answer, Audrey?
0: Audrey wins. You're both wrong. It's 2013.
1: Yeah. Really?
4: Yeah.
1: Oh. Oh, this would have messed
2: me
1: up.
2: Great job, Audrey.
0: Who
1: is this?
0: Thank you. I don't remember.
1: Neon Trees? No, that's already.
2: No, this is a Neon Trees.
1: No, who is this?
0: This is why I need American you to... authors.
1: Thank you.
2: Oh, okay, yeah.
1: Audrey, this is why I need you to write the songs down.
0: Well, all right. Someday.
1: So Drake, Anna Kendrick, and Selena Gomez, yes, plus American authors.
0: Yeah.
1: Forgot about them.
0: Yeah.
1: All came out in 2013. We did not win. Nope. XYZ Throwback. It's all brought to you by Progressive Insurance.
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0: More About Nothing on XYZ with Eric Zachary. It's all brought to you by Chick-fil-A. Fun facts, little deep dives into history, moments that you might not otherwise know about.
1: Yes.
0: And today we're learning about why teal and purple were like the color of the 90s. Think about like carpets, Rugrats, yep. Dixie mm-hmm. cups.
1: Clothing, mm-hmm. yes.
0: Mall court or food courts at malls.
1: Exactly. Like, yeah.
0: They always had this neon teal and purple look to it.
1: Yeah. Yes. So originally in the 70s, everything was earth tones in terms of fashion.
2: Sure. Mm-hmm.
1: All right. Everything was the tans, the browns, very elegant, like a classicer look. Mm-hmm. There was this designer named Alexander Julian who got featured in a GQ article in 1973 who was like, against everything that is out there with the earth tones, I want these vibrant colors, wild teals,
2: sure.
1: these electric, just kind of almost sore on the eyes color combinations coming together. Mm-hmm. And he was really the only guy doing this. He started a clothing brand called Colors, but like how they spell it over in England, like with a U, mm-hmm.
2: sure.
1: even though this guy is from North Carolina. Right?
0: Okay.
1: Now, fast forward to the 80s, there is an expansion team in North Carolina in the NBA, Charlotte Hornets. They tap the guy, Alexander Julian, for the jerseys. He makes a teal and purple jersey for the Charlotte Hornets, which carries on into the 90s. Now, because it was first an expansion team, they didn't plan on being good at all, right?
2: Right.
1: Like, if you remember, in the 90s, the Chicago Bulls were everything. They were uh-huh. winning championships uh-huh. back-to-back. In 1995, they were the biggest team in the country with three championships. The Hornets were the number one selling jersey because of
0: that color scheme.
1: The color wow. scheme. So if you remember the starter jacket.
0: It's not even that logo that comes to mind. It's just like every windbreaker also
1: exactly.
0: had that
1: all
0: color.
1: The, yep, the starter jackets, all okay, the windbreakers yeah. were the teal and purple. And that was because Alexander Julian put out a whole line of the Charlotte Hornets, whether it was jerseys, whether it was breakaway pants, mm-hmm. everything was teal and purple.
2: Yeah.
1: Then you started seeing like once Game Boy Color came out, the ones mm-hmm. that sold the most, the teal and the purple.
0: I'm thinking of like the dad mm-hmm. white sneakers too.
1: That exactly.
0: always had that color mixed in.
1: Mm-hmm. Yup. So because he was like, hey, I want to break away from the earth tones in the 70s and just naturally by pushing his brand forward, by the time mid 90s hit, that color was everywhere. So your malls probably had goofy patterns, the Rugrats and everything like we were talking about before. Everything was teal and purple, all because of Alexander Julian.
0: The nice. Colors of the 90s, all because of this guy. More About Nothing. That's cool. All brought to you by Chick-fil-A. Oh, oh, oh,
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1: 101.3 FM, my biggest little radio. Mildly petty things that you can do to upset your partner or friends or roommate if they get on your nerves. Mm-hmm. Audrey saw this TikTok of this wife who was, not happy with her husband. So she started moving things slightly around the house, his stuff, like putting his drill on a drawer lower or moving his car key 6 inches to the right, which plays into the trope that men can never find things that are right in front of them. I'm definitely part of this problem. I think Jordan's the worst.
2: Oh, yeah, it's really bad over here.
1: That said, I just told a story to Jordan the other day that I got a flat tire on my car and I had to switch the donut in the spare tire. Yeah. And Rachel, my girlfriend, was like, I don't even know if my car has a spare tire. Mm-hmm. She has a Bronco.
3: Yeah.
1: It has not only a spare tire, it has a full tire on the back of the car. Yeah. And she's like, I don't think it does.
3: It's like a fake tire.
1: That's how little. No, she didn't even know it was there. That's how little she drives her car.
2: That's wild. Crazy.
1: She's had a brand new Ford Bronco for 2 years. It has 1,800 miles on
3: it. That's crazy.
1: And I put 1,000 of those on it.
3: That's insane.
2: It's your car.
1: That said, I also saw a TikTok that I sent Jordan, this husband that got upset with his wife, and he filled a bunch of cups with water and flipped them upside down real fast. You have no way to get the cup without
3: releasing water. That's just rude.
1: All right, Audrey, you live with three women. Yeah. What do you do to maybe get back at them if they get on your nerves?
3: Well, so the first thing that came to mind is, like, especially in the winter when it gets cold, we share jackets a lot.
1: Okay.
3: And my roommate Peyton, who just moved out, she's my best friend. We have the same jacket in different colors, and we'll kind of rotate depending on, like, our outfit.
1: Sure.
3: But she would take my jacket for like days and not say anything. So I would hide her jacket under all of my jackets so that she couldn't find it and I could wear it.
2: Okay.
1: All right. Anything that Samantha does to you, Jordan?
2: No, like not really. Like, I don't know. We just communicate well. We're not like petty or anything.
3: Everybody's petty a little bit.
1: Yeah, I don't believe that.
2: I'm really trying to think. I would love to have a story in which.
1: You haven't been married long enough yet.
2: I mean, I guess so.
1: Give it six more months.
2: Yeah, yeah. Come back to me.
1: You're like, she moved my shoes to the right. I can't believe it.
2: Oh, no. The other day. Okay, so she did do this to me. Now that you say that, we had people over and we'll usually play like a Spotify playlist on the TV.
1: When did you have people over?
2: And it was for breakfast. Impromptu.
1: Why wasn't I invited?
2: Calm down. Okay. Anyway, she had moved the remote like on the bookshelf and it took me like 2 hours. Finally, I gave in. I was like, I don't know where the remote is. She was like, I know exactly where it is.
3: Yeah.
2: It's just somewhere you would never look, but it's still in the room.
1: She did it so you couldn't change
2: them. No, she just like didn't realize that like, oh, Jordan can't find things well.
1: Yeah.
2: I have to let him know where this is. Okay. Otherwise, he can't watch TV ever again.
1: Pettiness, because I've been part of those relationships, is such a trigger for me. So like, if my girlfriend ever does something or I ever do something, we talk through it immediately because it will cause a massive fight.
3: That's crazy.
1: That said, there have been times where she's like, I'll get up to get her something. I'll sit down on the couch. She's like, oh, can you also? And I'm like, so I'll get back up and I'll put it just out of reach for her.
3: Yeah.
1: I'm like, it's your turn to get up.
3: That's what I'm talking about. Yeah. That's what I'm talking about.
1: But I can only get like two of those before she's like, I'm leaving.
3: Yeah. So, yeah.
1: Fair. What petty things do you do to mess with somebody? XYZ content on Instagram.
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0: This song still has that new car smell. It's new.
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0: Harry Styles has been at his Madison Square Garden residency. He's also been all over New York, and seemingly he can't even step outside without being photographed of, like, Harry Styles walking across a bridge.
1: Yeah, right.
0: Harry Styles picking his nose.
2: It's nuts.
0: He's so relatable. But obviously, this was a long-awaited residency. He's doing 30 days in total at MSG over the course of, like, a month and a half.
2: Yeah.
0: And now there's rumors that he could be going on a full-blown tour.
1: Yes, right. So let me give you some numbers here. So more than 11.5 million people registered for pre-sale tickets, and there were only 18,000 seats available per night.
0: Crazy.
2: That's
1: so
2: nuts.
1: They're kind of just like, I mean, the people want
0: it's in demand.
2: The demand is there, yeah.
1: And Harry's gonna give the people what they want.
0: He will. I do think that he's leaning into,
1: I mean, we think probably
0: he's definitely leaning into the new, let me just pick one or two or three cities.
2: Sure.
0: And then people will get themselves there if they want.
1: Yeah.
0: And I totally feel for the fans that are maybe not near any of those major city centers.
1: Right.
0: But, like, you gotta remember that once you hit a certain point of this career, he wants to do the best show possible. A 50-show tour for these people is not it anymore.
1: No, I mean,
2: the burnout is a real thing.
0: It's real, yeah.
1: Yeah, he wants to, it's like for him, his team, like, I understand, especially as Harry Styles, who is so popular and just has such a reputation to uphold, like, not maybe wanting to do a million trillion shows.
0: Well, and also, you're less likely, I know there's a fear of, like, well, what if they cancel when I get to the, I'm like, most of the residencies, they try not to cancel.
2: Right.
0: They do much better.
2: Residency,
0: you're much more likely to see someone like a Demi Lovato cancel a tour.
1: Right.
0: When she's playing 40 dates.
2: Right.
0: You know, versus, like, if they pick one place, then, you know, I think it's a pretty...
1: Yeah, because they're not traveling or, like,
2: So would you guys say that he is... Because usually when the select dates happen, that's a Beyonce. That's a Taylor Swift.
0: He's pretty close.
2: Gaga.
0: Yeah.
2: Yeah,
0: he's pretty close.
2: He's in that.
1: I don't think so.
0: I think...
1: Really?
0: Yeah.
2: I don't have any push against that.
1: I guess I'm saying for you, really. I feel like he's very much up there.
0: He's up there. I don't think he's the same level. Here's my exact numbers. If Beyonce plays Soldier Field, MetLife Stadium, SoFi, whatever, for 30 days, they will sell out 30 of those days.
1: Oh, yeah. Absolutely.
0: I don't know that his demand would sustain 30 days in a stadium where you're filling 60,000 seats or more a night.
2: Okay.
1: Yeah.
0: He's just not there yet. He's one really good album away.
2: Sure.
0: But I just don't think he's like Eras Tour level.
2: On the cusp.
0: Yet.
1: Sure. Okay.
0: That's all I'm saying. Okay. No hate to Harry. I like him a lot.
2: Yeah.
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0: 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Audrey gave herself a chemical burn on her gums.
1: Yes.
0: Because she's been on a mission to whiten her teeth.
1: Yes.
0: And anyone who's ever used white strips, especially if you have sensitive teeth or sensitive gums, you know how, like, you know, it could just really make it hard to, like, eat ice cream or cold.
2: Sure,
0: you know. You have to be careful. You can't over-whiten it either.
1: Well, I'll tell you what. Well, listen to this. Ding! That's my smile.
0: I'm just mad that you blame me because I, at one point, apparently made a comment that your teeth...
1: Apparently!
0: I think I said your teeth look yellow in, like, the white balance of the cameras. Mm-hmm. And this was months ago.
2: I do remember when this happened.
0: It's not like we were out for dinner and I'm like, wow, you got some yellow teeth.
1: Anyway...
2: Did say this in reference to how you were showing up
0: on
2: but
0: camera.
2: It was more of a camera comment than it was an Audrey comment.
1: Yeah, but then you doubled down.
0: I don't remember.
1: Oh. We don't need to talk about it.
0: So you're blaming me for your pain of beauty.
1: Yeah.
0: Okay.
2: Well, you have great looking teeth.
1: Thank you.
0: Yeah.
1: Thank you so much.
0: I can hear them.
1: Thank you. Okay, wait. So what have you guys done? Have you guys ever gotten waxed? You know?
0: My uncle, one of my mom's best friends, like my pseudo uncle, was a hairdresser.
1: Yes,
0: Like I used to get my hair highlighted. And one time when I was in like, I don't know, ninth grade or something, I was a little mouthy and I upset him. And so like he, rather than doing the foils and all of that, he'd put like that cap on my head where you use like a knit.
1: My mom used to do my highlights that way.
0: Those
1: are so painful.
0: Yeah. That, and then I have some crazy eyebrows I always have.
1: Yeah, same.
0: A lot of people think I get them done or filled in because like that's how thick they are.
2: Yeah.
0: So there was a period of time where it was suggested to me that I get them threaded.
2: That is hot.
0: Very painful.
1: Yeah, because it's like friction.
0: It's just never ending.
1: Ow.
0: It's just rip, rip, rip, rip. It's like your eyebrows are getting caught in a zipper.
2: So now that I have a wife and live with said wife, eyebrows, same thing. She's like, you know, the unibrow's showing up. They're getting a little raggedy up top.
1: Right. She's like, come on.
2: She is the one that is plucking my eyebrows.
0: Mm. See, plucking doesn't bother me that much.
2: Well, so sometimes she misses and gets full skin.
0: She's bad at it.
2: She is not professional.
0: Mm-hmm.
2: You know, she does hold me down, don't get me wrong. But there are times that I'm like, please stop.
1: Well, so
2: make it stop.
1: You had bleached hair for a while.
2: I did.
1: Did you ever get chemical burns from that?
2: No, because I didn't really do it too many times. It was during COVID, so like I had to really plan out when someone wanted to like feel comfortable getting that close to another human being.
1: Right,
2: so
1: right.
2: I only, for as many photos as there are of me with bleached hair, I only got it done like maybe three times.
1: Yeah. I used to get, when I had like full bleached white hair, I used to get chemical burns and they would like flake off. Mm.
0: Sounds like you have very sensitive skin.
1: I do
0: Should
1: have very sensitive skin.
0: Not be doing this chemical stuff though.
1: Well,
0: XYZ with their exactly.
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1: There's only two things on our mind: summer.
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0: were talking about that.
1: Oh, man.
2: Yeah, I know exactly where I was when this song came out. Just Eric, you can win this. It's not that hard.
1: Okay, thank you, Audrey.
0: Yeah.
1: I know. Oh God, it's either like 2011 or 2012. I'm gonna lean to 2011, and I feel like that's wrong. Okay. But I'm gonna say 2011. Jordan, say 2014.
3: I did say 2014.
1: What's the correct answer, Audrey?
0: Audrey wins. You're both wrong. It's 2013.
1: Yeah. Really? Oh.
4: Oh, this would have messed
2: great,
4: me up.
2: Great job, Audrey.
0: Thank you. I don't remember.
1: Neon Trees? No, that's already.
2: No, this is a Neon Trees.
1: No, who is this?
0: This is why I need American Authors.
1: Thank you.
2: Oh, okay, yeah.
1: Audrey, this is why I need you to write the songs down.
0: Well, all right. Someday.
1: So Drake, Anna Kendrick, and Selena Gomez, yes. Plus American Authors.
0: Yeah.
1: Forgot about them.
0: Yeah.
1: All came out in 2013. We did not win. Nope. XYZ Throwback. 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

0: 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That's it for us on XYZ with Eric Zachary. Earlier on the show, Audrey was explaining her painful journey to white teeth.
1: Yeah.
0: You blame me for commenting one time. And not like we were just out.
1: Everybody always says that I have perfect teeth, and it's the only time anybody has ever said anything bad about my teeth, and it was Eric!
0: I said that your teeth look yellow in the video, and that was when we were at our old studio and we were setting up lighting conditions.
1: And then I was like, do you actually think my teeth are yellow? Like, is this something that I need to fix? And you were like, they could be whiter.
0: That's all I said.
1: And we definitely have it on video.
0: Oh, so anyway, it gave you a complex. Yeah. So you've been whitening your teeth. I think they look great.
1: Yeah. Ding. Thank you. Ding. That's my smile.
0: You were asking Jordan and I if we've ever done any painful things for beauty standards, which yes, we have.
1: Yeah,
0: Jordan and I have gotten our eyebrows done. There was one time though, and Jordan will find this hilarious, that like I was looking for a new barber. And if you have any white friends or any black friends that are of a different race, like you understand that there are certain barbers that know how to cut your hair.
2: Sure.
0: And there was a black barber shop down the street from me.
2: Yeah.
0: And I was like, you know what? They can handle it. They got it. Like, I'm going to walk in. And,
2: how white of you?
0: And well, but like, Jordan, you know what I'm saying. Like, so I walk in thinking like, okay, this is be fine. I'll explain what I need.
2: Yeah. Right.
0: Nothing crazy.
2: Right.
0: And the look on these guys' faces were like, they look at each other like, all right, who's got it? Right? Mind you, this is a quick old backstory. I had a black barber that would come on set when I was at MTV.
2: Sure.
0: And they would always comment like, you got poodle hair. Like, I was like, stop doing that. So anyway, I go to this barbershop and the one guy's like, I think I can do it. I'm like, think? And like, I'm making friends, but I also am like, I want to be respectful. I'm like, sure, I'm just going to my hair is in your hands.
1: Yeah. Right.
0: He started like trying to shave the back of my head and I'm like, I feel him cutting me. Like, I feel blood coming down the back of my neck.
2: No.
0: And like, what am I going to say? I'm not going to be like the one guy that's like, I think you're doing it wrong.
2: Right. You're in a situation at this point.
0: And then he's like, do you want some aftershave? And I was like, no.
1: No thanks.
0: Then he applied it anyway. And
2: I mean, did it look nice at least?
0: No.
2: Damn.
0: They didn't crush it.
1: Honestly, that one's on you.
0: So. That could have picked a shop that was a little more equipped for my poodle hair.
1: Okay.
0: XYZ with Eric Zachary. That's it for us. We will see you tomorrow on the show on your Friday.
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4: 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And here's a little taste of what you can expect with us every single night. I hate people who have fear of airports. Grow up. Grow up. Grow up. Oh, I hate people who have a lack of their... 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

0: brand new day. It's almost a weekend, so let's get this show underway. It is Hey Morton, welcome to it. I'm your host, Rick Morton. There's Adina.
1: Hey Morton.
0: There's D-Rock.
2: Hey Morton.
0: You know, here's what's interesting to me. Adina has an obsession with found fortune.
1: Yes.
0: Thrift stores, treasure hunts, storage units.
1: Anything.
0: Well, I've got a found fortune story for you that's going to light you up, because a rare rookie card just sold for a fortune on eBay, but wait till you find out how this kid got the card.
2: Oh, man.
1: Oh man.
0: It's going to drive you crazy again. But boy, it's a lot of money. I'll share it with you in just a second.
1: And if your kid loves Batman, I guarantee it that this will be at the top of their Christmas wish list this year. I'm going to share what's coming out and how you can get your hands on it today.
2: Ooh, and be prepared to cringe, because Katy Perry has unlocked a new fear that happened in front of hundreds of thousands of people. And I'll share it.

0: New day. Let's get this show underway. It is Hey Morton. I'm your host, Rick Morton. There's Adina.
1: Hey Morton.
0: There's D-Rock.
2: Hey Morton.
0: And we get into the weekend with a story that will drive Adina crazy. The Mariners of Seattle, hey, baseball team, were announcing on TV that a 13-year-old boy in Seattle sold off a rare, what's called a Jimothy the Raccoon gold card on eBay for $21,000.
1: What?
0: Wow. Oh, yes. Listen to this.
3: Away Jimothy rookie cards. Everybody who comes through the gates, there's 20,000 of them. This is what it'll look like. What you do is you have to take it out of the protective sleeve, just like when you were a kid. Not every Jimothy card is created equally. There are 100 silver cards on the right, and what you see on the left, the one of one gold Jimothy card.
0: Wow. So this kid went to a Mariners game, got the one of one gold card, put it on eBay, $21,000.
1: Yes.
2: Score.
1: Oh,
2: score.
1: My God.
0: Yeah. And so he spent it on 4 hot dogs, 2 beers, and that was it.
2: He's like, guys, what else do you want?
0: That's all I got. You're out of money? Yeah. I went right to concessions. Right. Yeah. But wow, $21,000 for a card he just got handed at the park.
2: Oh, that's crazy.
0: And that's a great giveaway.
2: That is,
0: yeah,
2: man.
0: I love it.
1: If your kid loves Batman, I guarantee this will be on their Christmas wish list for this year, and now you can get it, like right now, so you don't have to worry about Christmas later.
0: Yeah, don't wait to act on it, right?
1: Exactly, because Lego is dropping a seriously cool Batman Returns Batmobile, and this thing is not just like some little regular toy. The new piece recreates Michael Keaton's ride. It has over 2,000 pieces that you have to put together.
2: Oh my God.
0: Wow.
1: Super detailed cockpit. And the coolest part, you push a button and the car actually transforms, revealing Batman's hidden bat missile. And the whole thing is going to set you back $230, but that is one heck of a Christmas gift.
0: That is really awesome.
2: Yeah, that's
0: what you want, right?
2: Yeah, dude.
1: That's so cool. And I mean, it's like a foot. Actually, it's longer than, it's 17 inches long, 4 inches tall. Like, it's a hefty toy.
2: That's legit.
1: Yeah.
2: All right, be prepared to cringe. Do you guys remember when Katy Perry got stuck in that water bottle in a concert?
0: Oh, yes. She's like, take me back. No, back. No, dude. You guys, you're going the wrong way.
2: She finally spoke on it, dude. Check it out.
4: So I basically get in this giant inflatable water bottle and I roll out into the crowd. And tonight I went kind of far and I was a little worried I was not going to come back.
5: Katy Perry gets trapped inside an inflatable while crowd surfing during her concert in Malta during the Isle of MTV festival inside an inflatable water bottle. Things seem to have been going as planned until eager fans began rolling her the opposite direction of the stage where she was supposed to be released from the bottle.
2: Back. I'm just really glad that she has a sense of humor about it. She says that, you know, she's had mishaps before during her tours. Remember she rode that pterodactyl and it like almost dropped her?
1: Yeah.
0: Oh, yes.
2: And then she had the beer can explosion on her chest, like with the sparklers.
0: Oh, that's right.
2: She's just got to hang out and
1: she's
2: shit.
1: She's doing too much.
2: Yeah, dude. But at least she has a sense of humor about it.
0: How about this? Sing.
2: Yeah. That works too, actually. Turns out.
0: That's all you have to do if it's really good singing. Just saying.
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0: Oh, tell me what's coming up next in the dirt.
1: Well, it's been 2 months since Taylor Swift and Travis Kelce got married. So why? Why did they choose Madison Square Garden for the venue? Travis Kelce is giving us the answer. Wait until you hear this.
0: I was told that's where we're headed. That's all I know.
2: Stand here, be here at this time.
0: Because that's what I was told.
2: That's right.
0: The end.
1: You're going to love what he revealed next in the Daily Dirt.
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0: Jay-Z is finally talking about his massive wedding to Taylor Swift. And why in the world did they do it at Madison Square Garden? We've got the answer in just a minute. But first, well, it turns out Zendaya, one of the biggest actresses, stars in the world, has apparently quit social media because her mom sort of exposed it. For Zendaya's 30th birthday just this week, her mom, Claire, posted a sweet throwback photo of her, of course, on social media and said, "Happy 30th birthday to the love and light of my life, even though you're not going to see this because you're not on socials anymore."
1: And people are like, "What?" So I guess she doesn't see them, check them, have them.
2: You're truly A-list. A-list people can go off of social media and their social media will still live, even though they don't see it and don't post.
0: Yeah.
2: And you got other people voluntarily keeping you alive on social media. You're a big deal.
0: That's wild.
2: Yeah. Good for her.
3: Yeah, dude.
2: What good comes of social media?
3: Nothing. Right.
0: Yeah. 2 months after Taylor Swift and Travis Kelce hosted their huge wedding at Madison Square Garden in New York City, Travis shared a little detail why they picked that venue and then also something about Adam Sandler. Take a listen.
4: We wanted to do it somewhere where we could have a very intimate and genuine setting without without a lot of distractions, and we needed it to be a private feel. So and MSG went above and beyond to give us that. I can't say thank you to everyone without to give a special thank you to the Adam Sandler. For him to be up for getting ordained in the state of New York and marrying me and Taylor in the very, you know, Sandman style and giving us more than we could have ever imagined in that moment.
2: Chuck E. Cheese is like, "We're intimate and private."
3: And cheaper.
2: Right. I'm sure they went above and beyond, but do they have an electronic band?
3: Hello.
2: Some things money can't buy. Oh, man. Well, yeah, that's cool. I guess it's kind of what we all thought. They had a private venue where you could pull into it.
3: Yeah,
2: and not be seen. Cool.
5: Archaeologists in Egypt have discovered a pair of socks meant to be worn with sandals from 2,000 years ago. Yeah. Scholars say it's evidence of the first German tourist.
0: I'm Medina on Hey Morton, and that's your Daily Dirt.

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1: Nolan asked, hey, Morton, who on the show would you love to get your hands on their passwords?
0: Ooh, okay. Hmm. So we get to choose one person on the show. We get all their passwords. All right, it's next here on Hey Morton.
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3: Put it down.
4: Lisa?
3: Yes.
4: Nice. Bobby, Lisa?
3: You.
4: No, no, no. Pizza, sir. I just thank you, but it's like, bam, bam, bam, bam, bam. And then it's like,
3: no. Ah. I'm going to give you to the count of three, Stitch.
4: Oh, yeah.
3: One.
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4: 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And Nolan got us a good one.

0: He asked Tate Morton, if you could choose one person on the show, whose passwords would you love to get your hands on?
1: All right. I'm curious to know what you guys think. I would say yours, Adina.
0: Ooh, why?
1: I would say yours because we often give you a hard time about having more free time than us. And you're like, no, I'm very, very, very busy. And I think your passwords would reveal that because it could look at your map history. Uh-huh. Could look at where you're spending your money.
2: Yeah.
1: Could look at how you're spending your time. I could pretty quickly determine how you spend all your time and be like, oh, yeah, she is busy.
2: Yeah. I would definitely pick Adina simply because I have reason to believe that she has like every app, like streaming app that exists, right? Mm-hmm. She has access to all of it. She's BSing us. Totally. She's not busy. She's busy watching something. And it's probably something that we really want to see. She's got access to it and I want it. That's all I'm saying.
0: Interesting.
1: That's I would also change all your social media passwords so you couldn't so use it.
0: Oh, that's annoying.
1: And then just be like, you know what? Live your life. Go outside. Live.
0: I think I would pick D-Rock because I feel like he gets cool stuff sent to him, like through like record people or like music. I don't even know. Like these mysterious like
1: why
0: people.
1: Why would record people send him stuff? That's illegal.
0: No, like he'll
1: yes,
0: get like.
1: Yes, it is.
0: I mean, like
2: he'll you mean get like promotional
0: he'll
2: stuff.
0: He'll get like the drop of like the new Beyonce song. You're like, oh, yeah, what? Yeah. I want you know like things like that. And I think he doesn't share them enough. And I think there's even more to it. And I'm like, okay, I want to see what's up. Well, who are these contacts you have?
1: Okay, so what are you suspicious he's getting that you're not getting access
0: cool
1: to?
0: Cool stuff. Like
1: I know, that's what I mean, specifically.
0: Like in the
1: a
0: music.
1: Song.
0: In, yeah, okay. That's what I mean. Like new releases or new people working on stuff where like people will send him, I think, well, I'm suspicious that like rappers send him like mixes that, you know, and that I wouldn't know of. You know, the general public would know. And then like later on, they're like, oh yeah, Travis Scott used that hook for the da-da-da. What? Why, it was all in D-Rock's email? Like, I want to get the passwords to that. It's like unlocking half of Hollywood.
2: What?
0: That's what it feels like, yeah.
1: Is that true?
2: Honestly, yeah, it is. I get a lot of like exclusives or like stuff that like, hey, they just recorded this. Here's the actual DAT audio from the board. And I'll go, oh, this is awesome because it's not even titled.
1: So what do you mean DAT audio from the board?
2: So basically it's DAT. It's digital audio tapes that they record in the studio. And what they'll do is instead of labeling it because it's top secret, it'll be like the date and 3A47. Like take 47.
1: And they'll send you the top secret stuff?
2: Oh, yeah. Yeah, definitely.
1: For what?
2: Just to have to leak, to be the first to have it as a DJ.
1: Okay. Oh, yeah. I see. Yeah.
2: Yeah.
1: In the clubs.
0: I feel like I want to see this Rolodex of Gmail users.
2: Here's what's lame about it, though. Like, I'll have it, and I'll be like, ooh, Adina, you should use this for dirt. And she'll be like, I hate the song. I don't like it. I'll be like, okay, well.
1: Yeah.
2: That's why you don't get
1: the
2: password.
1: You wouldn't know what to do with it. Yeah. Probably have the password and don't use it.
0: I'm choosy.
1: That's the problem.
2: That's the problem, yeah. Dude.
3: Yeah. More of today's best mix starts right now.
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6: Hey, how about that guess words? What's up with the guess words? It's Hey Morton, and we're about to play guess words. D-Rock and Adina are both playing against each other to try and get the least amount of losses. You want to get the most wins at the end of the month because we have a bet to pay off. Ooh. And you have to eat a stick of butter in less than 30
7: seconds.
6: No, I'm just joking. You've already done that.
7: I've done that. Let's
6: yes.
7: not go back.
6: You wouldn't go back to that one?
7: No.
6: No, okay. What made you think about, you know, Adina once paid a bet by eating a stick of butter in 25 seconds.
7: What?
6: You were like, oh, I could eat a lot of butter. And I remember going, I dare you.
7: Yeah, I don't know what possessed me.
6: I don't either. I was like, "Don't you don't have this? Isn't part of the job."
7: I truly regret that one.
6: Really?
7: Yeah.
6: Yeah. Well, you know what? What's the bet for this month? Do you have anything?
7: Gosh, let's do something easy and chill. How about we have to do like a dance off of some kind?
6: Well, you're playing head to head for guess words. There wouldn't be a dance off.
8: Yeah,
6: you're the loser.
8: It would be a performance.
7: Yes.
8: A solo performance.
7: Oh,
6: yeah.
7: No.
6: You haven't thought about it for 1 second. What about you, D-Rock?
8: I think someone has to stand in the middle of a huge park and be a mime.
6: Oh, you have to go mime. That would
8: yeah,
6: be great.
8: Yeah, I'm talking beret and the black and white shirt, all of that.
6: All right. And yes, you have to be a mime for half an hour.
8: Yes.
6: You know what? That doesn't involve eating anything.
7: You have to go up to people?
8: No,
6: mimes don't go up to people. They stay still in one spot. Because you know why? Do you want to know why?
7: Uh-uh.
6: They're stuck in a box.
7: Oh. They can't get out. Is that it?
6: What do you mean, is that it?
7: Are you making that up?
6: Making what up?
8: Have you ever seen a mime?
7: Yeah, they don't talk and they use their hands.
6: Doing what?
7: Well, just being weird.
6: Going like this.
8: Being weird.
6: They're stuck in a box.
8: You're stuck in a box.
7: Oh, like an invisible box.
6: She didn't know what they were doing. She thought it was like karate or something.
8: Yeah, or breakdancing or something.
7: What the heck?
6: They're pretending to be stuck inside something.
7: Oh.
6: You thought they were just showing you their palm? Here's my palm. Here's my other palm.
8: Oh, no.
7: Oh, okay. That's news to me.
6: Well, that is chill. So, all right. Loser has to mime. You wear a striped shirt, black pants, red suspenders, a beret, white gloves, and you have to have white and black face paint.
7: There you can have a Halloween costume.
6: Like, three quarters of that is Beetlejuice.
8: Yeah, totally. I mean, yeah.
6: All right. 866-570-1903. 866-570-1903. Let's play guess words. Someone to play with D-Rock, someone to play with Adina next here on Hey Morton.
9: 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The Fernley Chamber of Commerce is having their quarterly luncheon. 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
6: Let's play guesswords now. Brianna is up first this morning. Brianna, who are you going to play with, D-Rock or Adina?
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6: All right, 30 seconds on the clock. Say pass if you get stumped. On your marks, get set, go.
8: This is a word for a rodent, also the main character of Disneyland.
15: Mouse.
8: Yes, the day you were born is your?
15: Birthday.
8: Yes, when your house is powered by the sun, it's blank energy.
15: Solar.
8: Yeah, another word for your lawn, your
15: grass.
8: Yes. In order to drive, you have to have a driver's
15: license.
8: When you're having a baby, another word for that, you're going into
15: earth.
8: Yes. Labor. Bees make what?
15: Honey.
8: Yes. Bears live in a what?
15: Pass.
6: Zoo is an answer. Cave is another.
8: Yeah.
6: Cave would be the right one. So, cave was the word we're looking for. The buzzer sounded. You got 7. You did really good today.
8: Good job.
6: So, Adina's got to get 8 to win. Hold on. Let's see if she can do that. It might be even a tie game. We might be right back.
8: It could.
6: Sit tight, Brianna. Let's see how Hannah does. Hannah, you and Adina need to get 8 to win.
16: 8 to win. Okay, sounds good. Come on, girl.
6: No. Here we go. 30 seconds on the clock. Say pass if you get stumped. On your marks, get set, go.
7: Opposite of silver is...
16: gold.
7: You blink, or you hold
16: twice.
7: You hold blank your with breath? Someone.
16: Hand?
7: Yes. You see your bones when you get a what?
16: X-ray.
7: Yes. This animal goes meow.
16: Cat.
7: You pick up the phone and blink someone to talk to them.
16: Hello. You answer?
7: But what do you have to do first? You, when you dial the numbers,
17: say
7: you're
17: hello.
7: You're what?
17: You dial.
7: You're not texting. You're blink.
17: Calling.
7: Yes. If you're short, you can't blink the top shelf.
17: Reach.
6: Reach is right.
7: Yes.
6: You got five today. You didn't get eight. Call was the one.
7: Oh.
6: Yeah.
8: You can receive a phone.
6: Oh, yeah.
17: I think really I said call.
8: No, you did, but
6: you,
8: it just...
6: You did. We gave it to you, but not right away. That's the word that got you ate up some time today. Call.
17: Oh, that got me stuck for 3 seconds.
6: I know, right? Got you stuck for a minute.
17: And next time, just give the hints faster. I'm just kidding.
7: Like, how fast do you want me to speak?
6: Faster.
7: Oh, my God.
8: Hannah's like, this is a cultural moment.
7: And then it's like, I didn't hear it. I didn't understand.
6: Listen, we got to take the advice from people that play on the other end of the phone. Because you know why? They know better than any of us know. How often do you listen to, Hannah, how often do you listen to Guess Words?
17: School is back in session, so I'm on the road at this hour.
6: So every day.
7: Perfect. Nice.
6: Yeah. And so, so you got to get those clues. Well, it didn't work out today, but you know what? Your turn is coming. So call back and play again. And good luck. Thanks for playing Guess Words here on Hey Morton.
17: Appreciate you guys.
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1: Ariana Grande just gave fans a huge hint that her boyfriend, Ricky Alvarez, might be her end game. I'll share how she switched up her song lyrics,
0: okay,
1: and you be the judge. I don't know. Does she mean it? It's next in the Daily Dirt.

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0: Ariana Grande is giving fans a little hint about where her relationship with Ricky Alvarez is headed. And I cannot believe it. But first, Tiger Woods' DUI case, I'm sure maybe you saw on social media, it ended with a plea deal, which includes 5 years of probation. He cannot drive for 5 years. And the judge was very stern and like gave a warning directly to Tiger Woods in court, saying this to him.
1: There are no exceptions. If you were to apply for any reason at all, you would go immediately back to jail.
2: I couldn't understand a word.
0: They said, there are no exceptions. If you were to drive for any reason at all, you would go immediately back to jail. Mm. Definitely gave him a warning.
2: Yeah. Well, it's a problem, and here's the problem. In the PGA, where he plays, the rules state that you have to drive a cart to the first tee. And that's a motor vehicle in some states.
3: Yep.
2: And so that prohibits him in certain areas from actually driving to the first tee. Now, I think they have an exception or they would make a rule.
0: Well, you know, that's what's interesting. That's kind of the question, because at a press conference, the Florida state attorney was quite literally asked out, like, well, hey, what about golf carts? And this is what he had said.
4: Actually, I think you could. Can you drive a golf? You know what? You got me. We'll have to look into that. I'll get back to you. I know you cannot drive a golf cart while impaired on the roads because it is a vehicle. But my gut reaction is going to be no. But great question, and I'll get back to you.
2: Yeah, I think you should be able to do it on a golf course because that's not a public roadway.
0: Yeah.
2: It's a private piece of property.
3: I mean, yeah.
2: So he's not playing, you know, he's not on a public roadway. So I think you're okay with that. I think it's operating a motor vehicle on a road.
0: So it turns out state to state, it differs. So like if he's playing golf in Florida, no problem possibly being on that golf, driving the golf cart.
2: On
0: the road, but they have also no regulations on like registration or plates or anything. So I feel like he'd slide there. But for example, in Arizona, they have like very strict rules. So maybe it would depend where he's playing.
2: No, it's on a road. It depends on if you're on a actual city road, because a 3-year-old can drive a golf cart on a golf course and it's not illegal.
0: I meant for his case, like because of his DUI stance.
2: That would still apply because...
0: That's why they don't know. That's why he's like, I have to check on that for him.
2: For him to drive a golf cart on a road, you're right. I don't think it's an issue on a golf course. And I think here's why. Because it's private property. Otherwise, they could tell you absolutely no kid can ever drive anything and any piece of property. So if a kid's in your backyard in one of those little motorized vehicles, you know, those little, what are those cars called?
3: I'm not talking about
2: that. That's illegal because and it's like, no, it's my private property. They can do it if they want.
3: I'm not going to lie, though. You know how many times I've tried to do like a citizen's arrest on a kid driving a golf cart on a course like that or a park?
2: You have?
3: I'm like, you shouldn't be driving that, dude. I'm calling the authorities, bro.
2: Oh, don't kill the vibe, man. Come on.
0: Ariana Grande just gave fans a huge hint that her current boyfriend, Ricky Alvarez, might be her end game. Because during her final show of the tour, Ariana performed her song, Thank You Next. And once again, she switched up the famous lyrics about Ricky, because instead of singing, wrote some songs about Ricky, you know, now I listen and laugh. That's the actual lyric. She changed it to now I listen and smile. Well, you know what? I'll let her sing it.
2: You couldn't sing it. Do you know what she said?
3: No.
2: I have no clue.
3: I'm trying to
2: what? Mean Bambi Boo Boo. You should have said it. Okay. I'm punching King Kong Jumping.
0: She says, wrote some songs about Ricky, trying to make him my last.
2: Okay.
0: So,
3: she's shoot her shot, huh?
0: I mean, what? Imagine she just gets married all of a sudden.
2: But think about this. It's an interesting thing to say trying. What's the struggle?
0: Maybe
2: I'm not trying to make my wife my last. I'm not trying. It's working. Yeah. It kind of seems like she's good. You know what I mean? I feel like it's an attitude. Trying to make it my last is her leaving the back door open, like trying, but didn't work out. Like, you got to own it.
3: Come on, bro. Maximum effort.
2: You got to own it. I'm determined to make it my last.
0: Yes!
2: That's different.
3: Or he will be.
2: It does ring different, doesn't it?
0: Yeah.
5: There's a spiciest scandal brewing over Rome's sexy priest calendar, which features close-ups of young, handsome men in priestly attire and has been a perennial Rome souvenir for the last 2 decades. It's the kind of souvenir that your mom buys as a joke and then puts up in the kitchen as a joke. Then on certain rainy mornings, you come downstairs to find she's just drinking her tea and staring at the calendar as a joke.
0: I'm Medina Amhay Morton, and that's your Daily Dirt.
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0: what's trending, what you'll be talking about when you get into work. A man in Houston says a DoorDash driver brought him a hot dog he wasn't asking for because the driver showed up completely naked. What?
1: Whoa.
0: Yes.
2: You know, I opened the camera and look, buddy's completely naked. By the time I got to the front, he was already gone. I didn't expect nobody to show up, drop my food off naked, which is crazy. And then to handle somebody's food, like it's already a lot going on. And then for you to, you know, pull something like that is ridiculous.
0: You might want to be sure you ordered it off DoorDash.
3: I'm just saying.
0: You ever heard of a reverse alien abduction?
1: What? No?
0: There is such a thing as a reverse alien abduction, and it happened in Georgia outside Charlie's Funky Junk Shop.
3: What?
0: Turns out a big green alien statue was abducted. Oh. The police and local news were talking about it, saying if you see the statue, please report it. Well, another business in the neighborhood spotted the statue. Police were able to locate it and bring it back home, saying that pranksters just wanted to have the statue, and that's why they got it. And now you have your reverse alien abduction.
3: That's hilarious, actually.
0: Did you think it was like butt stuff I was saying? I was like, wait a minute, what's going on? Nope.
4: A new interview, Miley Cyrus said she is one of the biggest feminists in the world. She said, no one has done more than me to encourage women to lick the glass ceiling.
0: True. All right, I'm Rick, and now you know what's trending here on Hey Morton.

It was just two lovers sitting in the car, listening to Blonde, falling for each other. Pink and orange skies, feeling super childish. No Donald Glover. Missed call from my mother.

We're just two lovers, feet up on the dash, driving nowhere fast, burning through the summer. 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She got solar power, minutes feel like hours. She knew she was.

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0: Ooh, let's get a tease. What's coming up next in the dirt?
1: The Alexes are feuding. Alex Earl, social media star, and Alex Cooper, the podcast girl, are at it again. I'm going to explain this massive beef next in the Daily Dirt.
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4: 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Pizza, sir. 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Thank you, pa. 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And then it's like,
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1: The Alexes are feuding. I'm talking about Alex Earl, the social media star, and Alex Cooper, the podcaster. I'll explain what's happening in a minute. First, Luke Bryan. Remember he came out with a song called Fish, Hunt, Golf, Drink, and it sounded like this?
9: Wake up, coffee, camel, climb tree with my...
10: You know, you hear this and you think, you know what? You got to try more. That is... Yeah. Who couldn't write this song?
9: Golf, drink, golf, all spring, all summer long, I'll be living.
10: All right.
1: Well, that's the problem, because the second that song came out, he was accused of using AI because it just sounds like a ridiculously easy, weird song.
10: It does. You know what? Yeah. That's good.
1: He's not having that, though. He hates the fact that people are saying he used AI because he definitely did not. And here's even what he said to the haters.
11: Like, right when it came out, you know, you get one or two kids with a bunch of followers that say we AI'd it, and then the whole world, like, goes on their narrative. Like, they're looking in the camera, and they're like, I hate you. I'm watching it, and I'm like, I can see your face. If I see you one day, I'm going to knock the out of you.
1: No! Oh, he's big mad.
12: I mean, that's one way to get rid of the rumor, you know?
10: That is funny. And you know what's interesting, though? What are you doing, Luke Bryan? It's working out. Yeah. Why are you paying attention to the haters? I never understand that, being at that level of success. I guess you just get so used to universal adulation that when you don't get it, it really gets under your skin. You're like, yeah. No, everyone loves me. Yeah. Everyone loves me, and you better too.
12: He's like, I hope you pay for a meet and greet so I can... knock the mess out of you.
10: So isn't it? Like, why would you spend one time caring? It's like, the majority is winning on your side. Yeah. Check your bank account. Go to your concert. Yeah. Is that not enough? Oh, that's funny.
1: Alex Earle just took a pretty savage shot at Alex Cooper. If you don't remember, the two Alexes started beefing after Cooper signed Earle to her podcast network, and then Earle abruptly left it. And then at the top of the year, Alex Cooper got on the internet and said this.
13: Alex Earle, hey girl. The passive aggressive reposts and the likes and the commenting on things. I gotta call you out here. You're gonna need to get specific and just say what you gotta say about me. There's no NDA. No one is stopping you. What's the beef? I know what happened, and so do you. So talk. I have nothing to hide when it comes to you and me.
10: Oh, that's good.
1: Okay, well, at the premiere of Alex Earle's new reality show called Earle Meets World, Alex was asked about the whole situation because she addresses it in the show, and here's what she said.
14: She's trying to paint it as I'm just like this crazy lunatic who is like hating her for no reason. There's a reason.
15: How did it feel to finally address the Alex Cooper situation on camera?
14: I'm happy that I said my piece and whatever, but I'm happier just to like focus on the premiere and having the show out there, and you know, hers are getting canceled, so it is what it is.
10: They're both being kind of passive aggressive. It's like they're dancing around saying the truth, like, I'm happy, and her shows are getting canceled. Like, that's passive aggressive. Aggressive is, her shows are getting canceled, I don't like her, she said this, did this, did this, and that's why I don't like her, and she's awful. That's aggressive. Passive aggressive is, I'm happy, and I'm happy her shows are getting canceled. It's very passive. Like, you're not happy, you're glad. Right? It's different.
12: Can they just duke it out already?
10: Yes, just be direct.
1: Well, in a few days, I'll probably have an update because her show is going to drop. We'll find out allegedly what happened.
10: Yeah, so. Update us. I want to know, too. That is a first-class beef going down. Yeah.
16: European Union regulators imposed a $1 billion fine on Google for using its dominance as a search engine to promote its own services. If you don't believe me, Bing it.
1: I'm Regina Audenworth, and that's your Daily Dirt.
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0: It is Friday, and we're just going to have some fun playing a little game. All you have to do is list 7 items in 30 seconds. 7 items, 30 seconds. If you can do it, you win. Good luck. 866-570-1903. 866-570-1903. Let's see how well you can list items on a topic we give you. Not hard. You've got topics ready?
1: That's right.
0: All right. Good luck. We'll play next here on A Morning.

0: is Friday, so we just want to have a little fun and play a game. We do it every Friday. Where you list 7 items in 30 seconds. Makes it fair for everybody, because everybody gets 30 seconds and they get a topic. Adina writes the list, so we'll see how it goes. Who's up first today, D-Rock?
1: We have Gracie.
0: Gracie, welcome to Hey Morton. How are you?
2: Hey, good morning. I'm doing good.
0: All right, we're going to give you 30 seconds, then we are going to ask you to list 7 items, okay? Easy.
2: Okay.
0: All right, here we go. Here is your list. Adina's going to give you the topic. I'll say on your marks, get set, go, and then we'll start the timer. Here's your list.
3: Name 7 celebrity names that start with the letter S.
0: 7 celebrities that start with the letter S. On your marks, get set, go.
2: Sam Smith, Sandra Bullock.
0: Mm-hmm.
2: Oh my gosh. Sarah Jessica Parker.
0: That's great.
2: Sarah Miller. Oh my God.
0: Need 3 more.
2: Shaquille O'Neal.
0: Yes.
2: Wait, I'm blanking out.
0: Oh. All right, Adina, give her some of the lists she didn't get, because you did a great job. You
1: had
0: some things
1: yeah.
0: we didn't even have on the list.
3: Sabrina Carpenter, you said Sam Smith, Sam Hunt, Shakira, Salma Hayek, Scarlett Johansson, Serena Williams, Selena Gomez, Sophia, a lot of Serena, Sophia Vergara. So many.
0: Smerit
2: okay. Thank you guys.
0: Thank you so much. Thanks for playing, Gracie. It's fun having you. Let's bring in Monica. Monica, same 30 seconds, different list. Are you ready to go?
4: I'm ready. Good morning.
0: Good
4: I will
0: morning.
4: Do my best.
0: Well, we expect nothing less. Good luck to you. On your marks, get set. Here's your list.
3: Name 7 luxury fashion brands.
0: Okay, I got ahead of myself. On your marks, get set, go.
4: Prada, Gucci, Zunia Burke, Marc Jacobs,

0: Did I say Prada?
1: Mm-hmm.
0: Oh my God. Luxury.
1: Just think of handbags. I think you'd list a bunch of those.
2: Yeah.
0: Yeah. Michael Kors, Dooney & Burke.
1: Said that one. Need two more.
0: I got that one. Oh my God.
3: That seems so easy.
1: Well, yeah, because you're looking at the list. God. That's hard.
0: You draw a blank.
1: Yeah, you do draw a blank. You're right. Okay, so give her a few if she didn't get it. Dina?
3: Chanel, Prada, Gucci, Burberry, Hermes, Dior, Versace,
0: Louis
3: Vuitton.
0: All of those are coming to mind.
1: Dolce & Gabbana,
3: yes.
1: Balenciaga, Valentino, and of course, Tom Ford.
3: Yes, yeah, so
1: Tom
3: much.
1: Ford, who loves so much. Armani coach. I'm sorry, I won't keep going. I think we get the idea. Monica, you know what? You did pretty good. So thank you so much.
0: Thank you, guys.
1: You bet. Take care. Everyone's so good natured. Let's get Greg on the phone. Greg, you're up next. 30 seconds, and we're going to see how well you do. So good luck. Here is your topic.
3: Name 7 world famous landmarks.
1: 7 world famous landmarks. On your marks, get set, go.
4: Sequoia, Washington Monument, White House. Man, this is so much harder.
1: Think of anything on a puzzle.
2: Yeah.
4: I'm picturing dogs playing poker.
1: That's a problem.
3: Oh, wow. Think where you'd go for a vacation, take a photo in front of it.
4: Park.
2: Oh,
4: Vegas, Stratosphere.
3: Vegas, Stratosphere.
2: No statues or anything? Just dogs playing poker.
1: You sound so high right now. I got to be honest.
2: Yeah, totally.
1: And I'm not saying you are.
4: Happy Friday.
1: Yeah, that's right, my man. Oh, you know what, Greg? Oh, we love having you on. Thanks. Well, here's a few that were on the list that may ring a bell.
3: Statue of Liberty, the Taj Mahal, the Eiffel Tower, the Colosseum, the Golden Gate Bridge, Machu Picchu, Stonehenge, Big Ben, the Hollywood sign. You could have said the Hollywood sign.
4: Could have said the Hollywood sign.
2: No, just dogs playing poker.
1: Well, the problem is when that sticks in your head, it sticks in your head. You're like, totally. I know that's not it, but that's all I got right now right in front of me. I've done that too.
3: What's really funny about that is I actually did a puzzle of dogs playing poker. And I gifted it to my brother-in-law. And he has it in his garage hanging up. He framed it. I swear to God.
1: That is great. Any more stories?
2: Anywho.
1: Little did you know, Greg.
3: Yeah, I'm
1: amazing.
3: On your level.
1: Yeah. Right, Greg, have a great day, man.
4: Have a great day.
1: All right, well, see you later. We'll call you when you get back up at noon. All right. Who's up next, D-Rock?
2: We have Lisa.
1: Lisa, would you like to play and win today?
5: Yes, I would love to win.
1: All right, well, it's up to you. We've got 30 seconds for you, and here is your topic.
3: Name 7 NFL teams.
1: All right, 7 NFL teams.
2: Lisa.
1: On your marks, get set, go.
5: Green Bay Packer, Kansas City Chiefs.
1: She cut out. Are you there? All right, here. Stop the clock.
2: Uh-oh.
1: Yeah, I feel like her phone cut out. Let me see if I can bring her back. Are you there, Lisa? Well, her phone's still up, D-Rock, but I don't know what happened to her. D-Rock's trying to pick up the phone and talk to her real quick. Did we lose her?
2: Oh.
5: Yeah, I'm here.
3: I'm
5: here.
1: And now you go. We had you, then we lost you.
5: Hello, I'm here.
1: Okay, there she is. Our phone system.
5: I'm here.
1: I got you, Lisa. You're good.
5: Okay.
1: We're going to start again, all right? You got 2.
5: Okay.
1: The clock had gone 5 seconds down, so I'm going to take 5 seconds off of it real quick, okay? Hold on.
5: Okay.
1: All right, and we resume. On your marks, get set, go.
5: Okay, Green Bay Packers, Los Angeles Rams, Los Angeles Chargers, the Raiders, the Buffalo Bills, Kansas City Chiefs, the Commanders, Washington Commanders, Cincinnati. No, not Cincinnati. Green Bay Packers, Los Angeles Chargers, Raiders, the Chiefs.
1: You got it.
3: You had it.
1: Gonna make sure you really knew what you're talking about. Apologize for
5: that. Oh, my God, yay.
2: She's not a Bengals fan. She said Cincinnati. No, not
3: Never
2: Cincinnati.
3: Mind.
1: Not Cincinnati. No. Bengals. Who would dare?
2: Not them.
5: I couldn't think of the name.
1: Well, you know what? Congratulations. You did it. You clearly could have named even... How many did you get? Like 8?
3: Yeah.
1: Yeah. So you did get 8 items in roughly 30 seconds.
2: Right.
1: Yep. But you did it. And nice work. And thank you for playing here, Bonnie Morton.
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1: Tap in and turn it up.

0: single and not married. However, I have a very strong opinion on this marriage situation. If your husband asks for a prenup after you're married, you got to move on. He's no longer...
1: File for divorce.
0: He's no longer your husband. Nope. Imagine you get married to your best friend. You're like, oh my God, we're in love. We found each other. 2, 3, 4 years later, they come to you and go, you know, I've been thinking about it and I really think we should protect our assets and sign a prenup. What? Out the door. I'm packing. I'm leaving. Please change my mind. I know I cannot be the only crazy person thinking this. Because
2: why do you say crazy? That's just your point of view. That's why are you so mad about it, I guess, is the question. And who did this?
0: Well, I saw a woman actually posted it on social media and said her husband asked for a prenup 4 years into their marriage. And she felt insulted. And I'm like, absolutely, girl. That, in my mind, it screams. He's got a plan that you're not aware of. And he's trying to protect himself. And there's a lot of mistrust. Like, all that is going in my mind. Like, I'm seeing a Lifetime movie play out, and it's all bad.
2: Yeah, it does make you wonder, like, well, what made him think that now that he wasn't thinking before?
1: Yeah, why the pivot?
2: Yeah. The nature of the way you look at someone in a marriage 4 years in, though, is radically different than the way you felt the day you got married.
1: There's agree.
2: No doubt about that.
1: Yeah.
2: For better and for worse. And I think that's why they have that saying, for better or for worse, because there are things about your spouse that you're like, I had no idea, and I definitely would have said no. There's also things about your spouse you're like, man, I am so grateful that they exist, and they put up with me. And so I guess it just speaks to what level you're at with that, because it's a totally, you are definitely married to someone different. I think the wave goes like this. Tell me if you think this is true, D-Rock. How many years in are you?
1: Five. We're going on five.
2: Okay, five. It goes in about 3 or 4, you're like, no way. This person's going to be like this forever. 6 or 7, you're like, man, I need to pick it up. And then when you get to about 10, you're like, you know what? This is good. I'm glad I've got this person to go through this with me. And yeah. I enjoy their company. And it all starts to smooth out if you're going to stay together. If you're not, you start growing apart and you're not making an effort to stay together. But I'm always interested to know, what difference does the separation of physical, material things make? What difference does it make to the marriage if when you both came in, you know, materially kind of similar, or maybe one person was materially heavily weighted and now you have a much different lifestyle? Even if you get a post-nup, which is what this would be, does it exclude that and put you back in an economic circumstance that you're so unaccustomed to now it makes your life awful? I don't know. It seemed like you're okay before. All right, so here's the question. What do you think? Should you just leave someone? Should you dissolve your marriage if they ask for a post-nuptial agreement? They're like, you know, it's been about 4 years. I think you'd like to sign something. This isn't whether or not you're going to sign it. It's, oh, you want that? All right, let's get divorced. Now, when I say it like that, it sounds it sounds like a lot.
1: Yeah,
0: it's harsh, but in my eyes, it's the only thing you can do at that moment.
2: Because
0: that person is no longer trusting this marriage and who you are as a couple. They're looking out for themselves only.
2: Okay, so they've basically abandoned your marital vows by asking for a financial agreement for dissolution, should it come.
0: Yes.
2: All right. Do you agree with Adina or disagree? If someone after 4 years says, I want a postnuptial agreement, should you leave them or do you try and work it out? What do you say? 866-570-1903. Call. We'd love to know.

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2: Right now.

0: is you.
1: I'm saying that if your husband comes to you 4 years into your lovely marriage and says, hey, you know, I'd like for you to sign some papers. It's not really a prenup. It's like a postnup, if you will.
2: Postnuptial agreement.
1: Yeah. I'm thinking, absolutely not. Get a divorce. If your partner is coming to you within the marriage asking for this, leave. Leave today because there's no way you can fix this marriage. That person has already checked out mentally. They don't trust you. Something is going on where they don't want to do this marriage the way you started it out. They want to change it up.
2: What do you think happened in that time that would be reasonable to say, you know what, perhaps we ought to have a legal arrangement?
1: Nothing. I don't think anything could happen where that would come into play already married.
2: Hmm. See, I think maybe what if the husband found out the wife is coming into an enormous amount of money and he's afraid it will change her in a way that will make her want to stop trying so hard in the marriage.
1: You have a problem then with her possibly changing and trusting that, not her coming. Because you, that should be an exciting thing because money's coming into your home as a couple, as a, you know, two person. If you're already looking at it, ooh, this might change her and she might leave and she might... You're already disconnected.
3: That's a real problem.
2: Well, you know D-Rock's wife. You know my wife. Do you think if both of our wives became billionaires, it would change them?
1: It changed them in a better. I don't think it would change your marriage where they would all of a sudden misbehave or do something that would cause your marriage to fail. I would never. I think if Vanessa became a billionaire, you guys would have such a lovely marriage regardless.
2: But the things that change marriage aren't, they run out and they cheated and started doing drugs. It's the things that change a marriage are, little by little, you drift apart because you indulge your interests.
1: But isn't her money your money? Or at least it's under one
2: roof?
1: Well,
2: if we sign the agreement, yes.
3: Right.
2: That's the point. That's exactly the point. Thank you.
3: And there you have it.
2: You just made my point.
3: And there you have it, ladies and gentlemen.
2: Our phone number is 866-570-1903. Ed's on the phone. We want you to call and tell us, would you leave someone if they wanted you to sign a postnuptial agreement? Because Adina says, absolutely. Ed, what do you say?
4: Well, let's start it off. Is she hot? No, I'm just kidding. Okay, so there's a couple things in play here. Let's say he's a football player, and she's a cheerleader when they first met. Of course, you know, everything's cool. We're in college. No big money spent. Now he goes to the NFL. He's making buku money. She's still at the cheerleader level. And 4 years down the road, he's getting approached by all kind of women. Everywhere he goes, he's away a lot. One girl got serious with him. Now he's thinking of her, and his buddy tells him, hey, you better pull up your stakes because if you want to be with this new girl, you got to cut the other one off because she's going to take half of your money. And when he does that, she's going to go, so you have somebody in your background. Okay, no, I want a divorce now. I want half of it now. So, yeah, it's a slippery slope you're going to do if you're going to ask.
1: Yeah, if you're going to cheat.
2: Right. You're making Adina's point. You should get a postnup because...
3: You're making it worse, bro.
2: Yeah, that's a good analogy, Ed. So you want to cheat with another woman, you should probably get a postnup so your original can't get any of it.
3: That's called defense.
2: Right. Yeah, so to Adina's point, yeah, you should divorce him.
4: That's right.
2: Okay. All right. So Ed didn't even think he'd be on Adina's side. Walked himself there.
3: He's like, where am I?
2: You got so deep in this fantasy.
4: I'm in the Twilight Zone again.
2: Yeah. Ed, thanks for calling, man. It's good to have you on.
4: All right.
2: Take care. Like, where's this going?
3: Yeah,
2: like,
3: wait a minute.
2: Let's say she was wearing like a pink negligee. Right? Her name, let's just give her name Katie, just for fun. Okay, you guys like to go to Aruba. You're like, oh, this has a lot of specifics to it. Quite the analogy. It's become more than an analogy.
1: Right. Oh my
2: God. Yeah, Dina, you gotta ask for the agreement because you don't know how people will change. And I think if you have that level of distrust, you're right. It warrants a bigger conversation. But I think if you're the kind of person that will just walk away at a drop of a hat, that's also says a lot about the marriage.
3: Yeah.
2: If someone says, hey, I'd like to talk to you about our financial future, you're like, I'm out. If you doubt me for 1 second, you can count on that. I'll be out the door. If you ask me to do anything that shows that you have any suspicion of me whatsoever, I'm gone. You can't be like that, because that person's now under the stress of always worrying that they'll even have one tiny criticism that will have you walking out the door. And you can't do that. You have to say, hey, for better or worse, this I think is worse. I don't want to sign that. Tell me why you don't trust me enough. And work from there.
3: That's a tough conversation, dude. It's like, yeah, let's rule out the money without ruling out the money.
1: Yeah.
2: You know? Yeah, right? Yeah. Wow. Say you became an NBA player. And you won the lottery, okay? You start a rocket company with electric cars. Just say that, hypothetically. This blonde German au pair comes by. And like, what? Okay, I'm with you.
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2: All right, let's go to Hollywood. 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
1: Remember when Pete Davidson and Colin Jost bought that Staten Island ferry?
2: Yeah. I wonder what happened with that, because they sunk a ton of money into something that seemed like a bad idea.
1: Yeah. Well, I have an update. I'm going to share what they're finally doing with that thing, and it's great. It's next in the Daily Dirt.
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0: Remember when Pete Davidson and Colin Jost bought that decommissioned Staten Island ferry?
1: Oh, yeah.
0: That was 4 years ago, and that thing has just sat there until now. I'll share what they're doing with it in just a minute. But first, Outer Banks star Chase Stokes is shutting down some wild plastic surgery rumors. Here's what Chase said.
2: The amount of plastic surgery I've had, I see like these doctors who are like, he's got an upper bleph and he's got his lips done. And
1: knowing that terminology isn't making your case.
3: Yeah, it's not open.
1: He's got a rhinoplasty of the septum cleft. You're like, how, if you don't know all that stuff, where'd you learn it?
2: I've had, I see like these doctors who are like, he's got an upper bleph and he's got his lips done. And on the record, I will say it, I've never had any work done on my face. And so it's so funny to me to see them like go into the details of it all. And I'm like, oh man, like you should probably have your license revoked there.
3: Have you ever commented on one of those videos? Like, bro, that's way off.
2: I used to be a little more online with that stuff, but I've realized to just shut up.
1: These guys have so much. Well, first of all, he's not shutting up. He's just talking about it.
3: Right.
1: So there's that. Yeah. Secondly, well, talk about two bro voices, huh? Like, hey, do you ever do anything about it? No, about it.
2: Details of it all. And I'm like, oh man, like you should probably have your license revoked there.
3: Have you ever commented on one of those?
1: Ever commented?
3: Do you like my puka shells?
1: Yeah, man. Oh, let's go get a beer. Let's
3: get, videos like, bro, get a micro way off.
1: Oh, yeah.
0: And you guys wonder why women are single. This is it.
1: That would wear me out.
2: I used
1: no
2: to.
1: Way, bro. But now.
2: I've realized to just shut up.
1: But I don't. Okay, but yeah. I believe him. I don't think he's probably had any surgery. It is funny.
0: Doesn't look like it.
1: There is a subsection of social media where it's these doctors that want clout. They want to be official, and so they'll grab anybody and go, well, it's clear here what's going on. It's like, no, it's clear what you wished you could have done to them. Well, okay.
0: So Pete Davidson and Colin Jost bought a decommissioned Staten Island ferry for over $200,000, and that was 4 years ago, and they didn't do anything with it until now. Turns out September 17th, it will officially become a floating comedy club because they partnered up with Snapple because they needed someone to throw some money at them. And they'll host this 60-minute set featuring a lineup of comedians, including Colin and Pete. They'll both be there. And Pete Davidson said, turning it into a floating comedy club with Snapple makes more sense than anything else, honestly, we considered. And we're giving people a chance to take a break, have a laugh, and do something ridiculous with us.
4: He's like, and we got a beverage vendor. This is great.
0: That's it. Exactly.
1: I mean, Snapple's the ultimate New York drink, right?
4: Of course. Yeah.
1: And that's clever because they'll probably pay for all the improvements on the ferry.
4: Absolutely.
1: I think that's a huge win.
4: Yeah.
1: Having a Staten Island floating comedy club.
0: It's fun.
1: Best possible thing. Yeah, good job, guys.
5: The indoor water park chain Great Wolf Lodge will offer a limited edition milkshake that blends vanilla ice cream and ranch dressing. And after one of those, you become the water slide.
0: Yeah. I'm Medina on Hey Morton, and that's

0: it's our phone prank, the phone, Jibba. We're going to call Holly. She has a one-year-old boy, Travis. He's too young to go to gymnastics or go to the trampoline place. But he's not too young to join mixed martial arts toddlers. Oh, yes. Let me try and sell her.
1: We're not teaching violence to our kids. And if you're going to go teach violence to other little one-year-olds, you're the type of people who are messing up this world. You guys need to not teach violence. You need to teach love and respect.
0: Right. Sure. And that's what helps us win wars, is teaching love to everybody. You can't go hug your enemies, okay? Sorry to clue you in. Our kids will be the one that protects your kids.
1: It's people like you that make this world a violent place.
0: You're the problem. Our kids will be out there protecting them.
2: Oh, wow.
0: I just want to teach little Travis martial arts at 1 year old. Nothing wrong with that. It's our phone prank, the phone, Jibba. Next, here on Hey Morton.
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4: Are you ready?
3: Here we go.
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0: right, we're going to call Holly. Her one-year-old Travis is too young to do gymnastics or even the trampoline place. Okay. We're going to suggest an alternative exercise program, mixed martial arts toddlers.
1: Oh, come on.
2: Whoa.
0: MMA kids. Come on, you can never learn too early. She's not going to like it. It's our phone prank, the phone, Jibba.
3: Hello?
0: Yeah, hi, I'm calling for Holly Garbin.
3: Hi, yeah, this is me.
0: Yeah, hi, my name is Craig. I'm calling you from Octoplex Gymnasium, and one of your friends contacted us and said that you were looking for a program for little Travis to get into for exercise and activities.
3: Well, he's a little too young for the trampoline place, and we just wanted somewhere, you know, that he could get his energy out because he's such restless at home, and I just want to take him to a group where he could, you know, get active.
0: How old did you say he was?
3: He's one.
0: One. Perfect. So we have a program, and we like to get the kids in right away, and even at a young age, because they're so flexible, we like to get them right on track with calisthenics, believe it or not. And I know that, you know, they can't do anything complicated, but we do like to take advantage of their flexibility at such a young age. Is he crawling yet?
3: Yeah, he is.
0: Okay, perfect. So we do some crawling exercises where we get across the mat and we encourage him to crawl over and engage with another toddler their size. We call it ABF, adverse body weight flexibility.
3: Oh, okay. I haven't heard that one before.
0: Yeah, I find that with the rate at which they progress is a lot faster.
3: Hmm. Do you guys do any floor tumbling or what else? What
0: are we do all, listen, we teach them all of that on the mat. We bring them out to the octagon. They will use the leverage of each other's body to gain a physical advantage. And we find that teaches them a lot of, again, manual dexterity at a very early age.
3: What do you mean, testing them against each other?
0: We'll find another one-year-old that's in the same weight class or, you know, way similar to Travis. Yeah, weight class. And we would match them up. One will be in the dominant position. The other will be in the inferior position. And we have them kind of...
3: Wait. What do you mean by that exactly?
0: Like I said, this is teaching them discipline, flexibility. This is teaches them a competitive spirit. They're learning everything for the first time.
3: I don't think I'm looking for something this competitive. I'm not sure if this is going to be the right fit for us.
0: No. I think I'm giving you the wrong impression. This is very disciplined. There are instructors that are with each pair of toddlers.
3: Instructor?
0: Instructors in terms of teaching the different tumbling moves that we want the kids to learn at that age.
3: Oh, and can you give me some other examples of like what you're going to teach my kids?
0: It would be if you have two kids together, one would, like I said, be in the dominant position, the other would be in submissive, and you would want them to learn how to get out of that position and dominate the other toddler, but it's done in a very supervised way.
3: No, that's not going to work. I don't think my son needs to be learning these skills at 1 year old. Fighting other one-year-olds? What do you call this?
0: Mental, well, it's the proper name for it is MMT. It's mixed martial toddlers. And basically,
3: mixed martial toddlers?
0: Yes.
3: What do you mean mixed martial? Like mixed martial arts?
0: It's exactly. Except for without, obviously there's a lot of violence in that. That's not what we're about.
3: No. We're not having any violence or MMA style stuff with my one-year-old. Are you kidding me?
0: It's not MMA. It's not MMA. It's mixed martial toddlers. They're not standing up, punching.
3: Any mixed martial anything. That is not the fit.
0: Like I said, they're not standing up, they're not punching, there's nothing like that.
3: No, no.
0: So
3: punching? No. He can't even walk. He doesn't.
0: No, I understand. That's why we focus on ground and pound. It's mostly just
3: ground and pound? Oh my god.
0: That's
3: how can
0: just
3: you run a business like this.
0: That's
3: with
0: just
3: 1 year old punching and hitting
0: I
3: each other.
0: I didn't say punching. Ground and pound is just a term that's used in mixed martial toddlers where they don't have the body strength to be pounding each other. And of course they wear mouthpieces, they wear helmets, they're protected.
3: And mouthpieces. We're looking for something to keep him active, and you know we're looking for.
0: Well, let me tell you something.
3: This is not what we're looking for.
0: Look. I'm going to leave you with this, and I'm not trying to start a fight with you, but your child is going to be put into a very competitive world, and this is going to give him the mental discipline, which is what this is about.
3: I think is going to be just fine without ground and pound with other little one-year-olds.
0: Well, you know what? You don't want to put a soft kid into the world, okay?
3: And
0: you
3: gotta, God. My kid is going to be fine. Don't you worry about
0: Well, you know what?
3: Son.
0: Wait till one of your kids ends up in front of one of our kids, and I think you're going to find out you wish you could put him in this class. I'll tell you that right
3: no,
0: now.
3: No, you didn't.
0: Instead of having them sitting around sucking on otter pop all day.
3: We're not teaching violence to our kids, and if you're going to go teach violence to other little one-year-olds, you're the type of people who are messing up this world. You guys need to not teach violence. You need to teach love and
0: right.
3: respect. No.
0: Right, sure, and that's what helps us win wars, is teaching love to everybody. You can't go hug your enemies, okay? Sorry to clue you in. Our kids will be the one that protect your kids.
3: It's people like you that make this world a violent place.
0: You're the problem. Our kids will be out the one that are out there protecting
3: like
0: them.
3: You're the problem.
0: No, you're the problem.
3: You're the problem.
0: You're the problem. problem.
3: You are the problem.
0: Really? Well, I'll tell you what. In our next war, you go over and hug the enemy and see how that works out. Good luck with you and your soft little boy. We don't want a little soft ball of dough like that in our class.
3: Are you serious? I'm going to come down to your gym, and I'm going to talk to you and your manager and your district manager and everybody
0: else. Look who's violent now.
3: Okay.
0: Maybe while you're down here, we'll teach you a few moves
3: as
0: well.
3: What is your name? I need your name, all the information on your gym, because I'm reporting you guys to the Better Business.
0: Okay.
3: This is not okay.
0: My name is Rick. And this business...
3: Wait, I thought you were Craig.
0: No, no. This is the phone jibba. It's a prank call.
3: Oh, my God. Are you serious?
0: Your husband...
3: Oh, my God. You guys got me.
0: Your husband, Mark, put us up to it and said to call you...
3: Oh, Mark, are you serious? Oh, my God.
0: He said you're looking for a play place for your kids, so we thought we'd call and see if we could get him into MMT.
3: Oh, my gosh. My blood was boiling. Over here. I couldn't believe it.
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0: 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I am Middays with Jamie. Today is Flashback Friday. So I'll be throwing in some Flashback Friday hits for our whole show. And then 1 hour of Flashback Friday hits coming up at 12 noon. And just so you know, Flashback Friday hits are now early 2000s. Well, guess what? It is high school football with the Fernley Vaqueros. 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And go Vaqueros. Okay, so should we change the calendar from 12 months to 5 so they're all the same length? I think we should actually change the calendar to 13 months. And I'll explain more about that in a bit. Okay, so the most popular music genre in every state. 4% of Americans didn't think there would be a Labor Day this year. I'll tell you the cast of Dancing with the Stars. Tiger Woods is banned from driving golf carts. Think you could fake your own death? Most Americans say nope. Criminal today, a cheesehead robbed a bar wearing a Packers robe. And good news, the Junkie Garage, a Pablo Picasso, and a rare wristwatch. I'll talk about all that and more. Keep luck right here on 101.3 FM, My Biggest Little Radio.
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0: The Fernley Chamber of Commerce is having their quarterly luncheon. The guest speaker is Lieutenant Governor Anthony, and it'll be happening on September 2nd. Doors open at 11:30 a.m. at 695 East Main Street, be catered by the Boys and Girls Club. The Fernley Branch Library is having a homeschool hangout on September 2nd, 12:30 p.m. to 2 p.m. That's at the Fernley Branch Library. 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

0: 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Last, come out and watch the live action Lilo and Stitch plus free raffle prize thanks to Dolan Fernley Chrysler Jeep Dodge Ram and Reno Aces. Thank you to the city of Fernley, Nevada Spin Company, Fierce Entertainment, and of course 101.3 FM, my biggest little radio. Okay, so the labor market is going through a challenging phase, but that doesn't mean we're canceling Labor Day, right? Well, in a survey conducted just 2 weeks ago, only 66% of Americans knew when Labor Day would be celebrated. It's this coming Monday. It's always the first Monday in September. And it's been that way for the past 132 years. 4% of people didn't think there would be a Labor Day in 2026 at all. Americans also aren't sure what Labor Day even means. 18% wrongly believe that it's meant to commemorate the founding of labor unions, while 9% thought it was the official start to autumn. 6% believe it's meant to celebrate the signing of the U.S. Constitution, while 4% think it honors the end of World War II. So how many Americans could be convinced that it was meant to celebrate mothers going into labor? Or that it was established to draw a line in the sand for when it's no longer appropriate to wear white? Well, the good news is 61% of Americans got it right. Labor Day is a salute to the contributions and achievements of American workers. But naturally, people love the idea of three-day weekends, regardless of why they're happening. 64% of people agree that every weekend should be 3 days long, and 38% strongly agree with that. Well, I'm going to go ahead and go pay the bills, get you back music right here on 101.3 FM, my biggest little radio.
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2: The Friendly Chamber of Commerce is having their quarterly luncheon. The guest speaker is Lieutenant Governor Anthony, and it'll be happening on September 2nd. Doors open at 11:30 a.m. at 695 East Main Street, be catered by the Boys and Girls Club. The Friendly Branch Library is having a homeschool hangout on September 2nd, 12:30 p.m. to 2 p.m. That's at the Friendly Branch Library. 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Much thanks to Domino's Pizza and Fernley, the City of Fernley, Nevada Cement Company, Fierce Entertainment, and of course 101.3 FM, my biggest little radio. I am also looking for vendors for this event.
3: The Community Minute is brought to you by the Fernley Chamber of Commerce. Meetings will be held at the Fernley Community Resource and Response Center, 695 East Main Street here in Fernley. The meetings are every Tuesday morning. Doors open at 7 a.m. The meeting begins at 7:30 a.m.
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I am Middays with Jamie. It's currently 67 degrees and partly cloudy. Your high today, expect to be in the mid-70s. High for Saturday, 76 degrees and sunny. And high for Sunday, 76 degrees and sunny.

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0: 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I am a middays with Jamie. It is high school football with Friendly Vaqueros. 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And go Vaqueros. Okay, so here are the news stories making the rounds right now. A father and son in Glendale, Arizona, have a nonprofit called the Junkie Garage, where they help people repair their vehicles for whatever they can afford. Customers bring the parts needed for the job and donate what they can for labor. The owner's name is Michael, and he's working alongside his 16-year-old son, Matthew, for the past 8 years. Michael said that most air conditioning repairs end up costing less than $300 compared to $1,000 you'd spend at a traditional shop. And then a landlord in Milwaukee was cleaning out a vacated apartment and made an incredible discovery. It was an original Pablo Picasso etching that was stolen from a gallery nearby back in 2018. The landlord quickly turned it over to the police, and the gallery owner later confirmed it was a real deal. The artwork had been valued between $35,000 and $50,000 when it disappeared. And then a family in England just discovered they had a small fortune sitting in an old jewelry box. It turned out to be a 1930s Patek Philippe wristwatch that sold for nearly $80,000 at auction. At first, they were only thinking they'd get like $6,000 or $7,000 for the watch, but a fierce bidding war pushed the final price almost to $80,000. Apparently, those watches are exceptionally rare, so it drew interest from collectors around the whole world. Well, I'm going to go ahead and go pay the bills and get you back music right here on 101.3 FM, My Biggest Little Radio.
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3: 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Baba Lisa?
2: Yeah.
3: 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Matcha. Thank you, Pa. It's like, bam, bam, bam, bam, bam. And then it's like,
2: 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I'm going to give you to the count of three, Stitch.
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I am Middays with Jamie, biggest little radio. 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And I am still looking for more vendors for that event. 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So the full cast of Dance with the Stars was announced on Good Morning America. Season 35 premieres on the 15th on ABC and Disney Plus. Here's every celebrity that's competing: Julia Stiles, Jenna Dewan, Tatiana Lee from Fresh Prince, Taylor Hanson from the 90s boy band Hanson, Paralympic gold medalist Ezra Fretsch, figure skating Olympian gold medalist Amber Glenn, podcaster and comedian Connor Wood, Sarah J. Nader from the reality series Love Thy Nader, Tyler Cameron from The Bachelorette Season 15, Chef Giada De Laurentiis, that's awesome too.

0: Harry Shum Jr. from Glee and Grey's Anatomy. Whitney Levitt's husband, Connor Levitt from Secret Lives of Mormon Wives. Guillermo Rodriguez from Jimmy Kimmel. Laura Higgins from Love Island and Traitors. Sierra Miller from Summer House. And Jackson Olsen from The Savannah Bananas. All right, so I'm going to go ahead and let you guys know that within the next few weeks or sooner, depending on my upcoming doctor's appointments, I will be taking a leave off the air for a bit, and Big Pete will be taking over my spot. So be ready on the lookout for that, and keep it locked right here on 101.3 FM, my biggest little radio.
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0: 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I am Middays with Jamie at his high school football booth for the Vaquero student tonight at 7 p.m. as the Friendly Vaqueros will be playing against the Sparks High Railroaders in Sparks. 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And go Vaqueros. Okay, so we've officially ended the burr months. To the delight of sisters-in-laws everywhere who love pumpkin spice, fall leaves, costume parties, Thanksgiving dinners, and Christmas festivities. Or I guess that kind of defines me, but these last 4 months of the year have 30, 31, 30, and 31 days, which is difficult to keep straight for some people. A post on social media is going viral where someone says, quote, it's kind of dumb the months are different lengths. 365 should be divided into 5 equal months of 73 days each. February, April, August, October, and December. Well, millions of people saw the post, attracted 40,000 likes and comments, and even more if you include the accounts sharing it. Not surprisingly, some people liked the idea and others were not fans. Here's a random rundown of some of the responses. How about 13 months, 28 days each? That's 364, and then New Year's Day is a special break day. That's one I like. Then some prefer the Egyptian method, 12 even months of 30 days, then a 5 or 6 day holiday festival. Living through a 73 day jogist would finish people. Someone's birthday would now be Jogist 43rd. Another said they were born in Socktober. Socktober sounds fun until you wake me up when Socktober ends, hits differently. Now we totally have to redo all the astrology. Maybe this time you get to be a Virgo instead of a Taurus. Some people mentioned that paydays would have to be adjusted if paid monthly, but someone else said if rent was due once a month still. Why even have months at all? Let's just go with 1 to 365 days. Sure, that would cut down on 6, 10, 26 type confusion. February sounds like a trendy girl name in Utah. Reading this made me realize that I'm not using my brain to its full potential, and I both hate and love this. This is a terrible idea. I love it. Well, I'm going to go ahead and go pay the bills, get you back music right here on 101.3 FM, My Biggest Little Radio.
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0: 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I am Middays with Jamie, biggest little radio. Super excited for our next free move-in at the Fernley out of town park in the gazebo area on Saturday, September 12th at dusk. It'll be a free activity for kids, free popcorn, water, and juice pouches while supplies last. 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Thank you to the city of Fernley, Nevada Cement Company, Fierce Entertainment, and 101.3 FM, my biggest little radio. Okay, so a new survey asked the question, do you think you could fake your own death and get away with it? And as it turns out, Americans are more cautious than you think. They asked over 70,000 adults and found that only 3% of Americans said they definitely could get away with it. 8% said they probably could, but the bravery ended there. 21% said probably could not, and a whopping 55% said they definitely could not. And then the final 13 said they were not sure, probably because it was too stressful even to imagine. An interesting part of the survey is how the answers change depending on your age. Younger adults are by far the most confident about faking their own death, and that confidence definitely fades with age. Maybe older people lose their courage by then, or maybe they just know how much trouble it would be. And then a ticket search engine called CPIC found which music genre is popular in each state. It's based on Google Trends search data. The most searched genre is pop in 13 states, including California, Texas, Washington, Arizona, Michigan. Metal closely follows with 11 states, including Alaska, Montana, Oklahoma, and Maine. Soul is the third most searched genre in 5 states, like North and South Carolina. Country follows in 4 states, including North Dakota and Tennessee. The most searched artist in pop is Taylor Swift. For metal, it's Sleep Token. Leon Thomas is the most popular in soul, and it's Morgan Wallen for country. Well, I'm going to go ahead and go up for the bills and get you back music right here on 101.3 FM, my biggest little radio.
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I am Middays with Jamie. It's currently 71 degrees outside and partly cloudy. Your high today, expect to be in the mid-70s. High for Saturday and Sunday, 76 degrees and sunny.

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0: 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I am Middays with Jamie. 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And go Vaqueros. Well, the Green Bay Packers may be without one fan this season. A 39-year-old cheesehead in Wisconsin named Thomas Barath was arrested after he allegedly robbed a bar while wearing a plush Green Bay Packers robe. According to the police, Thomas left his two young children at home by themselves early last Friday, broke into a place called Jackson's Blue Bourbon Pub. It was not open at the time, so he crawled through the window to get in. The bar's surveillance camera caught him in the act. Police arrested him in a block away after they found him asleep in the bushes with a six-pack of White Claw and a bottle of Tito's vodka. Tom was charged with burglary and two counts of neglecting a child. And then Tiger Woods has been banned from driving for 5 years after being arrested for a DUI in Florida. A state attorney was asked if that includes golf carts, and he didn't have an answer. It could vary by states. Okay, so I'm supposed to be warning you, letting you know that within the next couple weeks, I will not be on the air, and then it'll be Big Pete in the Midday Show. While I'm getting some doctor's appointments underway and some other stuff, as my health has been declining, so I'll be stepping back very soon. But don't worry, you can still keep in touch with myself and Jay Fierce Rodriguez. I'm going to go ahead and go pay the bills, get you back music right here on 101.3 FM, My Biggest Little Radio.
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0: The Fernley Chamber of Commerce is having their quarterly luncheon. The guest speaker is Lieutenant Governor Anthony, and it'll be happening on September 2nd. Doors open at 11:30 a.m. at 695 East Main Street, be catered by the Boys and Girls Club. The Fernley Branch Library is having a homeschool hangout on September 2nd, 12:30 p.m. to 2 p.m. That's at the Fernley Branch Library. 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Much thanks to Domino's Pizza and Fernley, the City of Fernley, Nevada Cement Company, Fierce Entertainment, and of course 101.3 FM, My Biggest Little Radio. I am also looking for vendors for this event.
2: 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Doors open at 7 a.m. The meeting begins at 7:30 a.m.
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0: 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And then, had to be here before we know it, Biggest Little Radio super excited for our last free movie night of the season at the Friendly Out-of-Town Park in the gazebo area on Saturday, September 12th at dusk. 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Thank you to the City of Fernley, Nevada Spin Company, Fierce Entertainment, and 101.3 FM, My Biggest Little Radio. Well, I am heading at the door, Jay Fierce Rodriguez and Big Pete. Hopefully, you're both coming to the studio. If not, you can still get a hold of Jay Fierce Rodriguez, as he'll be in the studio from 2 to 7 p.m. If you want to get a hold of Jay Fierce Rodriguez, go ahead and text him at 775-499-3114. He'll be taking your song requests. He will be playing Not Headline News. He'll be playing your comedy bits and so much more. And plus, he'll have plenty of content for you. And then after Jay Fierce Rodriguez is done, it'll be the football game. And then after the football game, which again is going to be Friendly Vaqueros versus Sparks High Roaders and Sparks, it'll be Eric Zachary, the XYZ Show with Eric Zachary. He'll have his producer in the studio. He'll have his mom in the studio for Mom's High Take. They'll have some great conversations, a lot of fun topics, and of course, a ton of great music. Heading out the door, have a great three-day weekend. Talk to you later. Bye-bye.
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1: Down to business. I got my wild cherry Diet Pepsi, and I got my blackjack gum here, and I got that feeling. Yeah, that familiar feeling. Something rank is going down.
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7: Woo!

All right, let's make some noise. Thank God it's Friday. Woo! Got the kiddos in the studio with me today. Jay Fierce Rodriguez checking in. Welcome to the only radio show in Northern Nevada with the best way to kick off our weekend. Current temperature outside in Fernley, 73 degrees. Fallon, you're at 75 degrees. Reno, 69 degrees. 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
10: Oh, yeah. I'm looking forward to a three-day weekend, that's for sure. 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Woo-hoo. Thanks for tuning in. Jay Pierce Rodriguez is going to hang out with you until 7 o'clock tonight. Got a great show planned for us. Lots to happen. Some prizes to give away as well. Your chance to win. 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One full hour of my playlist. Keep it upbeat between 6 and 7 inside my Playhouse Playlist Hour. 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I'll have a movie ticket giveaway. 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We got some Labor Day fun stuff to share with you. 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

Thank God it's Friday, and thanks for listening to Northern Nevada's best mix of music, family-owned and operated, loud and proud. Woo-hoo! 101.3 FM, my biggest little radio. Don't forget, it's Flashback Friday. We're sprinkling in those hits from the early 2000s. Any song that was released from the year 2000 or newer, if I have it, I promise I'll play for you. Hit me up on that text line, 775-499-3114, 775-499-3114. In case you miss it, in 2 minutes or less, coming up, I'll be talking about Wheel of Fortune announcer Jim Thornton, Sandra Bullock, Jennifer Aniston, Brad Pitt, and more. It's coming up in a few right here on my biggest little radio.

would you cry if you saw me crying? Would you save my soul tonight?

0: New music right there, Jay Fierce Rodriguez. That's me right here. Yay me. Happy to be here with you. Thank God it's Friday, and thanks for listening to 101.3 FM, my biggest little radio. I've got the latest in music news, celebrity gossip, and more, with in case you missed it, in 2 minutes or less coming up. But first, it's a Labor Day weekend. Woo woo! Oh yeah, we're excited. How did Labor Day become a national holiday? Well, maybe this educational film from the 60s will help us answer that question. Lights, please.
1: It's Labor Day weekend, and there's Dad. He's been drinking Schlitz malt liquor since he woke up.
0: Oh, my goodness.
1: And now he's going to grill burgers once he gets the Kingsford charcoal briquettes lit.
2: Look out.
1: And here's his wife, Nancy. She's been hitting the bottle, too. But
0: nobody knows
1: because she hides her vodka in a coffee cup. There goes Timmy and his friends on Schwinn Stingrays. They're going to light leftover firecrackers from the 4th of July in the parking lot at Bob's

0: big boy.
1: Oh, boy.
2: Where are my fingers?
0: Yes, Labor Day weekend. Because celebrating the American labor movement just means a three-day weekend.
1: Oh, my goodness. How awesome. But seriously, it became a holiday in 1894. Happy Labor Day weekend from all of us here at My Biggest Little Radio. And hopefully you've got some plans to take advantage of it. All right, in case you missed it, 2 minutes or less starts right now. The reason Wheel of Fortune announcer Jim Thornton was suspended is because someone on a flight saw him in a chat room for people with pedophilic thoughts. His attorney says he was sent there by mistake and did nothing wrong. Feminist icon Gloria Steinem passed away at the age of 92. Oprah Winfrey said in quotes, "Every woman is living in some measure inside the progress Gloria helped create." Sandra Bullock saw aliens ships flying around years ago, and now she feels vindicated because government files on UFOs have eyewitness accounts of legitimate pilots seeing ships flying in the exact same formation. Sources say some of Jennifer Aniston's friends aren't sold on her boyfriend Jim Curtis, saying, quotes, "They worry he could be an opportunist and feel like he can come off a bit performative." Wow. Brad Pitt jokes that the one thing George Clooney can't do is dance, saying in quotes, "Please keep him off the dance floor. He doesn't know." Oh my. 20 farms across North America are celebrating Dolly Parton and her imagination library with a themed corn maze. A portion of the proceeds will be donated to the Imagination Library. That's pretty cool. Jason Isbell and other musicians filed a lawsuit against AI Music Company for misappropriating and commercially exploiting their identities. There you go. David Allan Coe's final album comes out October 16th and is called A Million Reasons. It was recorded in 2017 and includes a new version of You Never Even Called Me By My Name. Eric Church shared a teaser with behind-the-scenes footage. It seems like he's teasing the release of a song called On the Road for next Thursday. Be on the lookout for that. And finally, Alan Jackson's final show is the highest-grossing single show concert ever with $34.729 million. That's pretty cool. That's in case you missed it in 2 minutes or less. I'm Jay Fierce Rodriguez. Stay tuned. More music is next.
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1: The Friendly Chamber of Commerce is having their quarterly luncheon. The guest speaker is Lieutenant Governor Anthony, and it'll be happening on September 2nd. Doors open at 11:30 a.m. at 695 East Main Street, be catered by the Boys and Girls Club. The Friendly Branch Library is having a homeschool hangout on September 2nd, 12:30 p.m. to 2 p.m. That's at the Friendly Branch Library. 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I am also looking for vendors for this event.
0: The Community Minute is brought to you by the Fernley Chamber of Commerce. Meetings will be held at the Fernley Community Resource and Response Center, 695 East Main Street here in Fernley. The meetings are every Tuesday morning. Doors open at 7 a.m. The meeting begins at 7:30 a.m.
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5: My name is Benson Boone.

Vibes. All right, let's keep the Friday vibes going. Let's keep making some noise. Woo, woo. Thank God it's Friday. Jay Fierce Rodriguez hanging out with you. 74 degrees outside in Fernley. 76 degrees in Fallon. Reno, you're hanging out at 70 degrees, mostly windy in all areas. Don't get blown away. Yeah, stay indoors and turn us up loud and proud. Let's get back to the music. 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
1: 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All right, boy. 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

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Friday vibes going on loud and proud over here in the background. Got my kiddos hanging out. Jay Fierce Rodriguez with you. 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All right. Are you hitting the road for Labor Day? Well, you're not alone. In the car or out. Here's a song parody that our producers put together to Green Day's Holiday. Give it a listen. Let's enjoy.

0: 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All right, back to the music next after we pay some bills on My Biggest Little Radio. 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

Don't forget, it's Flashback Friday. We're sprinkling in those hits from the early 2000s. Any song that was released from the year 2000 or newer, if I have it, I'll play it for you. If I don't have it, I should be able to get it added in the library if you hit me up, library. 775-499-3114, 775-499-3114. Any of early 2000s hits or any of today's music, love to play something for you. I'm going to be giving away a pair of movie passes to the Fox Peak Cinema to go see any movie of your choice coming up in my 4 o'clock hour. 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

got it Friday. Woo-hoo! You're tuned in to the only radio show in Northern Nevada with the best way to kick off our weekend, Labor Day weekend to be exact. The official kickoff is at 5 o'clock, Instant Request Zone, karaoke night. Request the songs that you enjoy singing along to, whether you know the words or not. And if you're already thinking of some songs that you want to request for the 5 o'clock hour, go ahead and hit me up on that text line right now, 775-499-3114, 775-499-3114. Hanging out with my kiddos, looking forward to a three-day weekend, getting my work done, and oh my goodness, and I'm making it where I actually will be off on Labor Day. Middays with Jamie and myself will not be on the air on Monday because of Labor Day. But there is going to be a Hey Morton morning show and XYZ with Eric Zachary. But for the rest of the day, it's going to be music. But you can still request songs on the text line to enjoy your Labor Day, whether you're out at the beach or listening, partying in your backyard or in your garage. Let me know or let us know on the text line if you have a song request during your Labor Day weekend. 775-499-3114. All right. Coming up in my 4 o'clock hour, I have a pair of movie passes to give away to go see any movie of your choice at the Fox Peak Cinema in Fallon. And I'll also be sharing a viral video with you about a mashup. Yeah, that's going to be pretty cool. Listen for it. It's coming up in my 4 o'clock hour right here on my biggest little radio. And now, here's another.

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3: 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Baba Lisa?
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3: No. Pizza sir. Matter. Thank you, but it's like bam bam bam bam bam. And then it's like
2: 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Ah. I'm gonna give you to the count of three, Stitch.
3: 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Yeah.
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4 o'clock. Thank God it's Friday. Jay Fierce Rodriguez hanging out with you. Sunny and 72 degrees outside in Fernley. Partly cloudy, 75 in Fallon. Reno, windy and 70 degrees. I've got a pair of movie passes to give away this hour to go see any movie of your choice at the Fox Peak Cinema in Fallon. 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

0: Hey, woo-hoo! I got the kiddos in the studio. Who's all in here? We got Nate, we got Cammy, we got Bree, we got Aria. What's up? Yes, we're having a good time getting ready to kick off the weekend. Coming up at 5 o'clock, insert request zone. Request it now, sing it next. That's right, one full hour of your playlist between 5 and 6. It's karaoke night every Friday. Request the songs that you enjoy singing along to, whether you know the words or not. If I have it, I promise I'll play it for you. If I don't have it, I have some time to add it for you as long as you hit me up in advance. Just hit me up on that text line, 775-499-3114, 775-499-3114. 3114. All right, I want to give away a couple of movie passes to go see any movie of your choice at the Fox Peak Cinema in Fallon. All we have to do now is play Name That Movie. I'm going to play an audio clip of a movie, and I'll be looking for the first person to give me the right answer on the text line for your chance to win those movie passes. Here is your first clue. Listen closely.
1: Nice poncho.
0: All right. What movie is that? First person with the right answer on the text line, 775-499-3114. 775-499-3114 wins. Here's that first clue again.
1: Nice poncho.
0: If you think you know it, text me now, 775-499-3114. 775-499-3114, and good luck. All right, viral video time. You're going to love this one. Someone did a song mashup of Hall & Oates, You Make My Dreams, with the theme to DuckTales. Do you know they were this similar? Uh-oh, listen.

0: was awesome. All right. If you want to check this video out for yourself, just search Hall & Oates plus DuckTales mashup. Viral video. Gotta love it. All right, let's get back to the music next. 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
3: The Friendly Chamber of Commerce is having their quarterly lunch, and the guest speaker is Lieutenant Governor Anthony, and it'll be happening on September 2nd. 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
4: 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Doors open at 7 a.m. The meeting begins at 7:30 a.m.

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1: That's your first clue. 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Looking for the first person with the right answer to win a pair of movie passes to go see any movie of your choice at the Fox Peak Cinema in Fallon. Clue number two.
2: Fine. 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

0: Congratulations to my text line winner for correctly identifying. Wait, here's the first clue again.
1: Nice punch.
0: Here's the second clue.
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3: Yes!
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0: And those, of course, coming from the movie Toy Story 5. Woo-hoo! But you guys went to go see that movie, remember?
3: Yeah!
0: That was a good time. All right, well, congratulations once again.

0: 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Let's do it. The official kickoff to the weekend coming up right here on My Biggest Little Radio. 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
1: This is not headline news. It's Labor Day weekend. Time to celebrate our jobs that AI hasn't taken away yet. The White House Bowling Alley is getting a $253,000 renovation. I didn't realize we had that much money to spare. Strike that. Those jokes belong in the gutter. Aren't bowling puns fun?
2: No.
1: Moving on. The script for an Ozzy Osbourne biopic is done. Well, we call it a biopic. Bats and doves call it a horror movie. And France declared its fifth heat wave after its hottest summer ever recorded. It's being called the Year of the French Fry. This is not headline news.
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